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1: 1. It's all going down Friday, 4:30. Gotta get a bold bus down to the city. I-95 is the road to the party. NYC's where you'll find me. Crammed in the back near the bathroom stall. Traffic jam at the Lincoln Tunnel. No prob, cause I'm almost there. The night is

0: Nice. How's Malibu life treating you right now?
1: Oh, it's heavenly. You want to see around?
0: Let's do it. Now, you're stuck on a deserted island and you only have one book. What are you reading?
1: Anything by Jodi Picoult.
0: You're trapped in a movie theater and can only see one movie for the rest of your life. What are you watching?
1: Anything with Meryl Streep.
0: If you sailed a boat on this beautiful ocean in front of us, what would you name the boat?
1: Oh, Freedom.
0: Now, I read you used to frame all your kids' artwork. Is there any of it still here?
1: Yeah, come see. I have some in the kitchen.
0: All right. What's your favorite food?
1: Caviar.
0: Favorite dessert?
1: Chocolate.
0: What's your go-to dinner party menu?
1: Grilled salmon, roasted potatoes, a salad, and a pie.
0: Sounds delicious.
1: Well, here they are. This is a little self-portrait by Kaya, and this is Presley's surf photography, Shaka.
0: What was your most memorable runway show?
1: Oh, Versace, a 91, when all of us came down the runway, lip-syncing to George Michael, Freedom.
0: And what song do you know all the words to?
1: Well, Freedom 90.
0: All right, Cindy, prove it.
1: Sometimes the clothes do not make the man all we have. You know, you get the gist.
0: That's right.
1: Okay.
0: Is it true that Prince wrote a song about you?
1: Yes.
0: What was that like?
1: It was surprising.
0: What were the best lyrics?
1: When he said he'd pay the usual fee.
0: Who's one model everyone should be following right now?
1: Kaya Gerber.
0: What's your advice to young models?
1: Be on time and stay off your phone.
0: Now, you recently discovered you're descended from royalty.
1: Yes.
0: No, that wasn't a question. I just think it's cool.
1: Hey, Mom. Okay.
0: So, Cindy, do you have any nicknames for your kids?
2: She calls me Kiki and my brother P.
0: Do your kids have any nicknames for you?
2: Not that we can say in front of her.
0: What's your favorite thing about your kids?
2: That we're amazing.
1: Kaya, whose interview is this anyway?
2: Sorry. Ask her about her sense of humor.
0: So Cindy, what's up with your sense of humor?
1: Well, I mean, everyone in my family, they think I have a very inappropriate sense of humor at times.
0: What's one cause that you care deeply about?
1: Pediatric cancer.
0: What's the biggest surprise you've ever had?
1: My husband managed to sneak a piano into our house one Christmas morning.
0: What's the craziest summer blowout you've ever had in this home?
1: We had a 4th of July party and Kid Rock was our DJ.
0: What are some of your must-have beauty products?
1: Sunscreen, lip gloss, and mascara.
0: What's the first thing you do when you get home from set?
1: Oh, I wash my face and I take a jacuzzi.
0: What's your nighttime beauty routine?
1: I wash my face and I put on Meaningful Beauty serum and night cream. Coffee?
0: Yeah, thank you. Okay. Awesome. Okay, Cindy, what is something that you would never wear in a million years?
1: Oh, crop top.
0: How would you classify your style?
1: California casual.
0: What's your go-to weekend look?
1: You're looking at it. Jeans and a white shirt.
0: Who's your fashion icon?
1: Anyone with confidence.
0: What's your spirit animal?
1: Oh, Mama Bear.
0: You were valedictorian of your class. That wasn't a question either. I just think that's great.
1: Oh, excuse me. Hi, press.
3: Hey, Mom. I'm here for my cameo. Wait, what was I supposed to do again?
1: Ask me a question, hon.
3: All right. What's your favorite part about being a mom?
1: Oh, unconditional love.
3: Well, I hope that was seamlessly
1: organic.
3: I gotta run.
1: Bye.
0: How is modeling different now than in the 80s?
1: The crews are much bigger.
0: One piece of 80s fashion that you'll never forget.
1: Oh, gigantic shoulder pads.
0: One piece of 80s fashion you wish you forgot.
1: And toe socks.
0: How did you pull off your career without Instagram?
1: I think with less self-consciousness.
0: What would you tell your 13-year-old self?
1: That the boys will eventually get taller.
0: What's your advice to women on how to age gracefully?
1: Be happy.
0: What about your advice for men on how to age gracefully?
1: Just keep up with your ladies.
0: What's one piece of advice that your mother gave you that you've passed on to your children?
1: She said never give unsolicited advice.
0: If you weren't a model, what would you have done with your life?
1: Teach.
0: You were in the chemical engineering program at Northwestern.
1: Mm-hmm.
0: Can you tell me what alkaline metal is most reactive with its most stable isotope having a half-life of 22 minutes?
1: Francium.
0: No idea if that's right, but I'll take your word for it.
1: It's right.
4: Hey, Sydney!
0: Oh, following question is from a guy who's really enjoying Malibu right now.
4: You are fantastic! One quick question for you.
1: Sure.
4: What's an awesome summertime activity my family and I can do together?
1: How about surfing?
4: Great!
0: What's the best vacation you've ever taken?
1: Safari.
0: Country you love to visit?
1: Morocco.
0: Where do you go when you want to be alone?
1: I go to my office, which is this way. You want to come?
0: All right.
1: Okay.
0: If you could make a cameo on any TV show, what would it be?
1: Scandal.
0: What's one slang word you wish would just go away forever?
1: Oh, you're just so extra.
0: Okay.

0: Who's the hottest Disney prince?
1: Oh, Prince Eric from Little Mermaid.
2: Mom?
1: Yes?
2: Who's your favorite child?
1: You are my favorite daughter. Mwah.
0: 3 cameos with your kids so far. Where is Randy?
1: Oh, Randy is working in Cabo.
0: You and Randy have been together for such a long time now. How do you keep love alive?
1: You know, we actually really still like each other, and we make sure that we spend a lot of time together.
0: What will you and Randy do with all your free time once the kids have moved out?
1: Well, we tease them that we are going to follow them around the world.
0: Does your whole family follow each other on social media?
1: Oh, well, they better follow me. I follow them.
0: What's your nervous tic?
1: Oh, I like to play with my hair.
0: Can you show me a hidden talent?
1: Oh, no, because then it wouldn't be hidden anymore.
0: Can you tell me 2 truths and a lie?
1: I had a dog named Pepper, I had a dog named Paprika, I had a dog named Salt.
0: Paprika is not true.
1: You're right.
0: Cool office.
1: Thanks.
0: Great. And we got amazing photos here. Wow. What's the best location for a photo shoot?
1: The best location is any beach with warm water.
0: Worst location?
1: Any beach with cold water that I know they're going to make me get into.
0: Favorite photo of yourself?
1: One of mine for sure is this one by Helmut Newton, shot for Vogue, Saint-Tropez. But I mostly love that he gave me a print and he signed for the fairest in the land.
0: Huh. What's up with this photo of you and the snake?
1: Yes, well, this is me as Eve in the Garden of Eden, and that was like my first and only shoot with a snake. First of all, it was heavy. Secondly, it smelled disgusting. And thirdly, it got a little too friendly.
0: What are 3 tips for anyone to look better in photos?
1: Don't put your chin up, keep your hips to the side, and smile.
0: Which cover of Vogue that you've appeared on is your favorite?
1: My favorite Vogue cover is my very first. Oh. August 86 by Richard Avedon, a baby Cindy in pink.
0: What's the funniest direction from a photographer that you've received?
1: Well, one photographer expected me to get on a surfboard with a surfer while wearing high heels and a dress and get on a surfer's shoulders and surf in and not get my hair wet.
0: You accidentally shared a bed with George Clooney.
1: Yeah?
0: Oh, I definitely have a question here. Okay. How did you share a bed with George Clooney?
1: Let's just chalk that up to Casamigos.
0: That's all I need to hear. So is it true you wrote a book?
1: Yes.
0: What's it about?
1: About my life and my career.
0: What's the most interesting thing in it?
1: Probably all the pictures and the stories behind them.
0: What's the title of the current chapter of your life?
1: Keeping It All Together.
0: What would the sequel of the book be called?
1: It's sure been fun.
0: Well, Cindy, it sure has been fun. That was question number 72. No, actually it wasn't. That was only question 72.
1: Okay.
0: The last question is kind of a personal request, but can you show me how Cindy Crawford drinks a Pepsi?
1: Well, I'll sure try.
0: That was so much better in person.

I'm pushing myself to the edge, not gonna go away. Been testing myself by the worst. I've been pushing my mind to the most. I've been

0: Hello.
1: Hey, Emily.
0: Welcome. Come on in.
1: I appreciate you having me in your awesome space.
0: Oh, my pleasure.
1: I'm just going to ask you 73 nonstop questions.
0: Cool.
1: All right. What were you doing the moment I rang the doorbell?
0: Packing.
1: How's life in downtown LA treating you?
0: It's amazing.
1: What's the best Mexican food in LA?
0: Ooh, La Reina. It's a taco stand.
1: If you could spend 3 months anywhere, where would it be?
0: Maybe here.
1: How long have you lived in this really pretty loft?
0: Thank you. A year. Want a tour?
1: I would love one.
0: Cool.
1: What's the best way to store stuff in a loft?
0: Get rid of it here.
1: What did this building used to be?
0: It was a factory.
1: All right. A cool chess set here.
0: Oh, thanks.
1: Where is it from?
0: My dad made it, actually.
1: Oh, very nice. How often do you play?
0: Not that often.
1: All right. How would you describe your aesthetic?
0: Eclectic.
1: Would you describe yourself as messy or neat?
0: Very messy.
1: This interview could use a soundtrack.
0: Okay.
1: Can you play a record that has your favorite genre of music on that record player right there?
0: Sure.
1: Cool. What's the best record ever made?
0: That's tough. Maybe Joni Mitchell Blue?
1: What's one album people would be surprised to know that you own?
0: I don't know about surprise, but maybe Wise by Joanna Newsom?
1: What karaoke song would you sing where you don't need the monitor?
0: Ooh, I think any Talking Heads song.
1: If you were a hip-hop artist, what would your stage name be?
0: Rat-a-tat-tata.
1: If you could perform in any music video from the past, what would it be?
0: Prince.
1: And
2: I'm loving
0: it. Yeah?
2: It's nice.
0: Good.
2: Can you critique my dance moves?
0: Sure. Oh my goodness. Wow, those were great.
2: Yep.
0: I think you deserve a drink.
2: Great. Yeah, I was going for awkward.
1: What's your favorite cocktail?
0: Gin martini.
1: Can you prepare a gin martini?
0: Sure.
1: Great. What's the first thing you do each morning?
0: Check my email.
1: What do you have for breakfast?
0: Black coffee and granola, yogurt, maybe toast.
1: What's your favorite dessert?
0: I really like sweets. Maybe dark chocolate or pumpkin cheesecake.
1: What's your favorite food?
0: That's tough. Sushi, Thai, Italian, goes on.
1: What's the weirdest thing that you've ever eaten?
0: Cow tongue.
1: What's the last thing you do before you go to bed?
0: Wash my face.
1: What's one skill that you wish you had?
0: Speaking multiple languages.
1: What's the greatest gift you've ever received?
0: I think a trip.
1: All right. What's the greatest gift that you've ever given?
0: This martini.
1: Wow, that's really generous of you.
0: Hey, what kind of pizza do you like?
1: What is your favorite pizza?
0: Anything with lots of meat and cheese.
1: Then I'm gonna have to go with that.
0: Okay.
1: Great. So I noticed that you have a lot of really cool art.
0: Oh, thanks so much.
1: What's your favorite piece?
0: Maybe this Catherine Bernhardt. Doesn't take itself too seriously.
1: Very nice. Who's your favorite artist of all time?
0: John Radakowski.
1: What's your favorite painting of all time?
0: Anything by John Radakowski.
1: What's your favorite museum of all time?
0: The New Museum in New York.
1: All right, what's your story behind this painting right there?
0: My friend, Aaron Garba-Mycosca, did it.
1: Oh, great. Can you draw a very fast portrait of yourself?
0: Sure.
1: For the duration of the next 5 questions.
0: Okay.
1: All right, let's give it a shot. Can you describe your ideal man in 3 words?
0: Intelligent, independent, and celebratory.
1: What's the sexiest body part on a man?
0: Shoulders.
1: What's the best first date idea?
0: Maybe a picnic and a farmer's market, swimming.
1: What's the worst pickup line you've ever heard?
0: Any pickup line, really.
1: What's the first thing you notice about someone when you meet them?
0: The way they carry themselves. Okay.
1: Let's see what you got.
0: Not sure about this. Very abstract.
1: That looks pretty great.
0: Thank you.
1: Can you make that out to my friend George from the country of Georgia?
0: Sure.
1: I'll make an amazing birthday gift for him.
0: Cool.
1: Do you have a nickname, Emily?
0: Emrata.
2: That explains the Instagram handle.
0: There you go.
1: Oh, thank you. I love that. What's a movie that made you cry?
0: Blue is the warmest color.
1: What's a movie that made you laugh?
0: Some Like It Hot.
1: What's one thing you can't live without?
0: Good conversation with friends.
1: What's something you still have from your childhood?
0: Goofiness.
1: What are you packing for right here?
0: I'm getting ready to go to New York to shoot a movie.
1: That is very exciting.
0: Yeah, I'm excited.
1: What's one thing in your closet you've recently brought back into your wardrobe?
0: I guess sweaters.
1: What's one thing in your closet that you can never part with?
0: Any kind of jumpsuit.
1: If you could raid one woman's closet, whose would it be?
0: Maybe Alexa Chung or Chloe Sevigny.
1: What did you wear to your prom?
0: A white dress.
1: Who is your fashion icon?
0: Patti Smith.
1: Can you take a selfie with that oversized mug right there?
0: Sure.
1: Great.
2: If you ran for president, what would your slogan be?
0: Let's redistribute wealth in this country.
2: All right.
0: I wonder who that is.
2: If you had one superpower, what would it be?
0: Speaking all the languages in the world.
2: What's your kryptonite?
0: Pastries.
2: What's your spirit animal?
0: Baby dinosaur.
3: Emily!
0: Oh, hey.
3: Hey, my wife and I want to adopt a young little precious dog.
0: But okay.
3: The problem is, I don't know what kind to get. What would you recommend?
0: Maybe a mutt or a border collie.
2: That's very nice.
3: Border collie. Name him Chase.
0: Okay, did he just steal a slice of pizza?
2: He did the same thing to Blake Lively.
0: Okay, looks good though.
2: It looked delicious. What's your favorite country to visit?
0: Italy.
2: What's a country you wish to visit?
0: Huh, anywhere in Southeast Asia.
2: Now, can you say anything in Gaelic?
0: Cunis.
2: That sounded really pleasant and nice. All right, Emily, that was question 64.
0: Okay.
2: Gotta get out of here.
0: Oh, well, let me give you the pizza.
2: Oh, that's really generous of you. Yeah. Looks great. Awesome. What's the last book you read?
0: Welcome to Braggsville.
2: What's a book everyone should read?
0: Madame Bovary or Self-Help by Laurie Moore.
2: What's one thing only you know about Lena Dunham?
0: She likes ceramic dogs.
2: All right, what is your next move if I do that?
0: Checkmate.
2: Two moves with the Tricheseian gambit position.
0: I got lucky.
2: I'm so impressed. What's one cause you feel passionate about?
0: Social justice for women.
2: What would you say is the biggest thing on your mind?
0: Syrian refugee right now.
2: What phrase defines how you live your life?
0: Hashtag IDGAF.
2: What's the best activity to do at home on a rainy day?
0: Read.
2: I noticed behind you there's a mountain of shoes right there. Approximately how many shoes are in that mountain?
0: A lot, but not as many as most people.
2: All right, Emily, question 73.
0: Okay.
2: Will you accept my challenge to a staring contest?
0: Sure.
2: Let's do it. Oh, God.
0: That was close.
2: Failed miserably.
0: Hey, thanks so much for coming by.
2: All right, thanks a lot. Enjoy your trip to New York.
0: Enjoy the pizza.
2: All right, bye-bye.
0: Bye. For more 73 questions, subscribe to the Vogue channel.
2: Hey, Stormy.
4: Hi.
2: Hey, Kylie. Thank you so much for having me over.
4: Of course.
2: What a cute way to start this video. So, are you excited to be joining your two other sisters and answering 73 questions?
4: I am honored.
2: As am I. Let's do this. So, what were you doing before I got here?
4: I made my daughter some breakfast, and then I had an ultrasound appointment.
2: Wow. And aside from that ultrasound appointment, is this how a typical day starts for you?
4: Every day is really different.
2: And what do you normally prepare for breakfast?
4: My favorite breakfast is something sweet like a cinnamon roll or coffee cake.
2: Mm. And what does Stormy enjoy eating?
4: Stormy loves her breakfast potatoes.
2: Delicious.
4: Come on in.
2: Thank you very much. So do you normally wake up early or sleep in right now?
4: I would say waking up early.
2: Night in or night out?
4: Right now, definitely a night in.
2: Lip gloss or matte lip?
4: Matte lip.
2: Kylie, this house is absolutely beautiful and stunning.
4: Thank you.
2: What's the best part about it?
4: I love the energy in this house.
2: And which of your siblings are you talking to the most these days?
4: We are on a family group chat all day, so we all talk the same amount.
2: Who's the most active on this family group chat?
4: Probably my mom.
2: Who's the least?
4: Probably me.
2: Which one makes you laugh the hardest?
4: Rob. Rob always makes me laugh the hardest.
2: I can see that. And who's the most like your mom?
4: Me.
2: Can you describe your sisters in one word, starting with Kim?
4: Kim is loyal.
2: Chloe?
4: Chloe is gracious.
2: Courtney?
4: She's very loving.
2: Kendall?
4: Kendall's confident.
2: One word to describe your mom?
4: Strong.
2: And what's your favorite holiday to celebrate as a family?
4: Favorite holiday, Christmas.
2: Lovely. And what was your favorite book to read as a kid?
4: The Giving Tree.
2: That's a personal favorite. And what song reminds you the most of growing up?
4: Any holiday song.
2: What's the best part about growing up in California?
4: The weather.
2: So Kylie, do you prefer comedies or dramas?
4: I love a good drama.
2: Beach trip or mountain trip?
4: I would say beach, always.
2: Lakers or Rockets?
4: That's hard, but Lakers.
2: Okay. Instagram stories or grid?
4: Grid.
5: Let's talk about Keeping Up with the Kardashians. Did you ever feel shy in front of the camera?
6: Not really.
5: Is there anything that you wish the cameras hadn't seen?
6: Probably my stripper pole episode.
5: God. Why do you think people love watching your family?
6: I think that they can always find someone to relate to.
5: I can see that. And what is the craziest rumor that you've heard about your family?
6: That we are all actually bald.
5: You kidding me?
6: Yep.
5: Do you ever re-watch episodes of Keeping Up with the Kardashians once they're on?
6: Yes.
5: What's the most important thing your sisters taught you about being famous?
6: I think that we're all still learning and navigating through it.
5: What was the best part about working with your family?
6: That we get to spend a lot of time together.
5: Okay, Kylie. Who's the best dressed person that you know?
6: Stormy.
5: Moving on. What's a new brand that you discovered recently that has you excited?
6: I am obsessed with the Normatec.
5: And what is your favorite red carpet look that you've ever worn?
6: For sure, the 2019 Met.
5: Okay, that's a good one. And what is your most boring clothing item?
6: Pajamas.
5: Is there anything that you would never wear?
6: Never say never.
5: Has Stormy raided your purse closet yet?
6: She is more into my shoes.
5: Chris, ask a question.
7: What was the thing that you learned about yourself when you first became a mother?
6: Just how much patience I have.
5: Patience is very, very important.
7: What was the best part about growing up in a big family?
6: Never a dull moment.
5: What was Stormy's first word?
6: Stormy's first word was dada.
5: And what music did she love the most?
6: Her dad's.
5: Have you ever sung Rise and Shine before your office video?
6: Of course.
5: Have you sung it since?
6: Of course.
5: Could you sing it now?
6: I would need a performance fee for that.
5: I'm not prepared for that. Which of your dogs is Stormy's favorite?
6: Stormy, what dog is your favorite?
8: Norman.
5: Norman. And what movie have you watched the most with her?
6: Probably Trolls or Ariel.
8: Ariel.
5: Ariel. And what is Stormy's favorite outfit?
6: She loves her princess dresses.
5: What's the best part about raising kids at the same time as your sisters?
6: I'm just excited for them to all grow up together.
5: That's sweet. Kylie, what's your first memory of putting on makeup?
6: Just going through my mom's makeup drawers.
5: And in 2015, you launched your own cosmetics line. Who was the first person that you told about your lip kits?
6: First person I told about the lip kits is my mom.
5: Now, you trademarked Kylie Lip Kit 2 years before you released the products. What were you working on during that time?
6: We were just kind of figuring out how we were going to make it.
5: What surprised you the most the day that they were released?
6: How fast they sold out.
5: And what was the biggest lesson you learned after your initial launch?
6: Order more lip kits.
5: That's good. What is your all-time favorite lip color?
6: Kylie.
5: Now tell me about Kylie Baby.
6: Kylie Baby is a brand that I started when I became a mom. And I just wanted conscious and safe baby care.
5: What's your favorite thing about the team that you work with?
6: How female-driven we are.
5: That's awesome. And why did you want to get into swimwear?
6: I wanted to get into swimwear because I love swim. I could probably live in a swimsuit.
5: And what's the most important thing your mother taught you?
6: Never take no for an answer.
5: That's good advice. Kylie, what's your favorite food?
6: Favorite food is sushi. And I can't eat it right now, so I'm upset.
5: Ah, and what snack are you always reaching for?
6: I have been really into candy, actually.
5: What's the best restaurant for date night?
6: Nobu, always.
5: If you could live in any other city in the country, where would you choose?
6: Probably Houston.
5: Which of your cars do you drive the most?
6: I actually let Stormy. She likes to choose my cars every day, so it's in her hands.
5: Go Stormy. And what show are you currently obsessed with?
6: I am currently obsessed with Manifest and C.
5: Okay, Kylie, before I go, I want to ask about your pregnancy. Congratulations. We're so happy for you. Do you have a name picked out?
6: Well, we need to find out the gender first, and we decided to wait.
5: You going to tell me first?
6: No.
5: Okay. All right. I tried. What's the best baby gift?
6: Best baby gift is just anything really sentimental.
5: What's your biggest pregnancy craving right now?
6: Frozen yogurts and In-N-Out, always.
5: Stormy excited to be a big sister?
6: She is very excited to be a big sister.
5: Okay, last question. Question number 73. How do you feel now that we're done?
6: I feel good, and I'm about to catch a flight.
5: Well, your fans are certainly going to love this. Thank you so much, Kylie.
6: All right, bye, guys.

what I need right at. I really need to spend my mind out. I really need to spend my mind out.

0: bets we don't fit.
1: Now, Bella, I have to say that it's so cool to be able to ask you 73 questions at a horse stable.
2: How cool is this?
1: It's, whoa, we have horses.
2: Good
1: that
2: morning.
1: Are, this is legit. How often are you riding these days?
2: Not as much as I used to.
1: And you did this competitively.
2: I did for 10 years.
1: How many competitions did you ride?
2: Probably hundreds at this point.
1: When did you really fall in love with the sport?
2: I fell in love with this sport when I realized that horses can be my best friend.
1: Can we go see the horses?
2: Yes, please.
1: Let's go.
2: Okay.
1: Where were you born?
2: I was born in Washington, D.C.
1: And how often did you go back home to L.A.?
2: I go back as much as I can, but it ends up being every month or so.
1: What would you say is the biggest difference between the coasts?
2: Probably the change of pace or the weather.
1: Okay. What's the most Californian thing about you?
2: Hi, baby. Probably how much I love nature and animals.
1: Nice. What's something that immediately jumps to mind when you think of your childhood?
2: Probably my horse, Lego.
1: A horse named Lego?
2: He actually looks just like this one.
1: What is your current obsession?
2: My current obsession is chocolate. I never really was a big chocolate fan, but recently obsession came up.
1: What's something everyone needs to read right now?
2: Everyone needs to read Believe Me by Yolanda Hadid.
1: What goes through your mind as you're being photographed?
2: Be fierce, be fierce, be fierce, but don't be too fierce, because apparently it really freaks people out.
1: What are you often told when people work with you?
2: I get told that people don't think I'm as nice as I am, and I guess the resting bitch face kind of throws them off.
1: Who do you consider to be a mentor?
2: My mom is my mentor.
1: What qualities of hers do you most admire?
2: Her work ethic and how strong she is.
1: Your Instagram handle is a butterfly. Why is that?
2: I think butterflies really represent me. Growing up in my family, my mother always kind of put that around us. So I guess at this point, I'm just the butterfly of our family.
1: Is it true that you enrolled as a photography student before you started modeling?
2: It's true. I never left the house without my camera. And then I went to school for photography and film at Parsons.
1: So why photography?
2: Why photography? Mm-hmm. I just love making art. I love lighting. I love holding a camera. I love being able to take a picture and set a time and place and capture emotion.
1: Is there an image? Oh, someone wants attention. Is there an image or artist that sparked your passion?
2: You know, Steven Meisel growing up, I think all of his pictures from the 90s and, I mean, up until now, he's such an iconic photographer and he actually made me love photography and modeling.
1: And if you can sit down with any of the masters, who would it be for?
2: Oh, Annie Leibovitz.
1: What is the bravest thing that you've ever done?
2: The bravest thing I ever did was probably skydiving.
1: And we have a little friend at your 5 o'clock.
2: Hello, Olivia.
1: I think this is the first time we've ever had a cameo featuring a little goat.
2: This is Olivia.
1: Hi, Olivia. You're so sweet.
2: She's a beautiful rescue goat, and we're very happy she's alive.
1: Is there anything more adorable than this scene that I'm looking at right now?
2: Absolutely not.
1: Do you believe in horoscopes or astrology?
2: I believe in horoscopes a little bit more than I should.
1: And what's your sign?
2: I'm a Libra.
1: What qualities of that sign pertain to you?
2: I think probably that I want everybody to be happy all the time, and also that I can never make a decision for myself.
1: And who makes you laugh the hardest?
2: My boyfriend.
1: Who's the most beautiful person you know?
2: My boyfriend.
1: What makes you feel the most beautiful?
2: What makes me feel the most beautiful? Probably when I feel healthy and confident in myself.
1: What's the best makeup trend right now?
2: Contouring. Peter Phillips actually taught me how to contour only a few years ago, so thank you, Peter.
1: What would you say to yourself 10 years from now?
2: 10 years from now, I was, excuse me, Olivia. Where do you think you're going? You're going to be on Vogue, baby. I think 10 years from now, I would tell myself I'm very proud of you.
1: And what would you say to yourself 5 years ago?
2: 5 years ago, keep going.
1: Nice. So holiday season is approaching. What do you and the family have planned?
2: Goodbye, Olivia. For the holidays, I'm doing absolutely nothing.
1: What are the Hadid holiday traditions?
2: We just like to all be together, no matter where we are. It doesn't really matter. We all have such busy schedules these days that I think that it's just nice that we can finally take time for ourselves. Hello, beautiful.
1: All right, Bella, show us how to feed this horse. Yeah. Oh, pretty hungry.
2: I know, you're next.
1: He's hungry
2: next,
1: too.
2: You're next.
1: If you and your family did a secret Santa, who would you hope you would receive a gift from?
2: Absolutely Gigi.
1: Who's a celebrity that you've met that's made you the most starstruck?
2: Oh my gosh, Michelle Obama. I love her so much. I think I was shaking more than anything in the world.
1: What TV show should I have watched by now?
2: I hope you watched Seinfeld. Did you?
1: Yeah.
2: Okay,
1: yes.
2: Good.
1: What's your favorite guilty pleasure late night snack?
2: Pizza Hut, Domino's, anything sweet. Honestly, anything I can get my hands on at this point.
1: What's a favorite show that you've walked in?
2: Favorite show I've walked in? Probably closing Fendi at the Chubby Fountain. It was one I can never forget.
1: Before what show have you been the most nervous?
2: Oh, probably my first Chanel show. It was a big dream of mine, so being able to walk that show was huge.
1: On average, how many seconds are you allowed between Victoria's Secret changes mid-show?
2: Oh, I think we have like 2 minutes, but we're pretty quick, so 30 seconds is all we need.
1: Okay, we have baby horses here.
2: Oh my gosh, this is Rockstar.
1: Hi, Rockstar.
2: Oh, hi, beautiful.
1: Bella, what do you consider to be your biggest career success?
2: My biggest success is probably my health and my mental state right now.
1: What's something that will always be in fashion no matter how much time passes?
2: I think kindness will always be in fashion. You can have it, please take it.
1: So Bella, what are my chances I can...
2: Do you want to feed him one?
1: Yes, thought you never ask. All right, this is me attempting to feed a baby.
2: Oh.
1: This is me getting rejected by a baby horse. This is not working.
2: He only wants my kiss.
1: Is it true that you hate getting your nails done?
2: I absolutely hate it.
1: Why do you hate getting your nails done?
2: Oh, actually, why? Because it's a task for me. I would rather be doing things like this.
1: What's the most important thing to you?
2: My family and my friends are the most important things to me. Hi, baby.
1: What's an emoji that sums you up right now?
2: An emoji, probably any of the very mischievous ones.
1: Okay, feeding time over, and oh, outside of its stable, we have this beautiful black horse.
2: This is Coco, and this is Chris.
0: Hey,
2: Chris.
0: He's all ready to go.
2: Thank you so much. Yeah. Thank you.
1: What is something that you wear without fail every single day?
2: Every single day, probably my lip glow.
1: And looking into your crystal ball, tell me what the next big trend will be.
2: The next big trend, I don't know, you should ask Vogue.
1: If there was a lip shade named after you, what would you call it?
2: Something that has to do with butterflies, I'm sure.
1: If you could go back in time and star in any film, what film would that be?
2: Probably Cruel Intentions.
1: Okay, Bella, I'm not that horse. And nailed it. You make that look easy.
2: Goodness, he wants to go home for dinner.
1: What's the hardest thing about the modeling industry?
2: The hardest thing about the modeling industry is probably gaining respect from my peers.
1: And what advice would you give someone entering modeling?
2: I think there's a lot of pretty girls out there, so if you can be kind and work hard, there's no reason to do it.
1: What's your favorite dish your mom cooks?
2: My favorite dish my mom cooks is probably spaghetti bolognese, but it's the only thing she cooks.
1: Okay, what's the most played track on your phone?
2: Most played track on my phone is anything Etta Bond.
1: Okay. If you had to give away every pair of shoes but three pairs, which pairs would you keep?
2: Probably my Doc Martens, my Air Force Ones, and my riding boots.
1: Okay, travel questions. Window or aisle seat?
2: Window.
1: What's a cure for jet lag?
2: Water.
1: In the past month, roughly how many planes have you been on?
2: I counted today, 17.
1: What? What's the most interesting city you've been to in the past 2 weeks?
2: Singapore.
1: What's the longest you've gone without sleeping because of work?
2: Probably 2 days, but I'm a really, really good napper.
1: Okay, Bella, best habit?
2: I guess being kind.
1: Worst habit?
2: I guess being kind.
1: If you could switch lives for a day with anyone, who would it be?
2: I'm really happy in my life right now.
1: What movie can you watch over and over again without ever getting tired?
2: Mamma Mia.
1: And what's the most thoughtful gift you've ever received?
2: Probably this bracelet. I keep it with me all the time.
1: Very nice. Whoa.
2: Hello, oh. Are you coughing?
1: What's the best gift you've ever given?
2: I guess my love.
1: And what's your earliest memory?
2: My earliest memory is going to the barn with my family and watching my little brother collect crystals on the floor and riding with my sister.
1: Bella, let's wrap this interview up by you deciding what music you want as we show you riding off into the sunset.
2: I would love some emotional holiday music.
1: You got it.
2: Yeah?
1: Cue the music.
2: Let's do it. Let's see if you want. Thank you.

0: Hello, CL.
1: I bet you're ready to answer 73 questions.
2: Yes, I am.
1: And this counts as our first. We're going to do this interview in English or Korean?
2: Let's mix it up.
1: Okay, what are you in town for?
2: I just moved back here.
1: Well, I guess this will end up being your housewarming gift.
2: Thank you. This is actually my favorite candle.
1: Perfect. And what do you need to feel at home on the road?
2: Actually this.
1: And I heard that you grew up in a few different countries. What were they?
2: France, Japan, and Korea.
1: So CL, talk to me about where that name came from.
2: That's actually my initials, Chaelin Lee.
1: There you go. So she's kind of like your alter ego?
2: She's everyone's alter ego.
1: How long does it take for you to get ready?
2: Depends on what I'm getting ready for.
1: What is your must-have beauty product?
2: Eyeliner.
1: Favorite lip color?
2: Dark red.
1: Black or gold?
2: Black.
1: Vintage or new?
2: Mixed.
1: Chains or grills?
2: Chains.
1: And what is your favorite chain?
2: This one right here.
1: Well, that is beautiful.
2: Thank you.
1: What's the last step in your beauty routine?
2: Perfumes.
1: Oh! What is your favorite midnight snack food?
2: Truffle fries.
1: Favorite cocktail?
2: Jameson ginger ale.
1: And who would you love to have coffee with?
2: My grandma.
1: Well, those are beautiful roses I see down there.
2: Red roses are my favorite.
1: And what is this juice in front of me?
2: Oh, this one. This one is actually one of my favorite drinks Alex introduced me to. Do you want to try it?
1: I don't know who Alex is, but I would love to try.
2: You're going
1: to
2: love it.
1: Okay.
2: Here you go.
1: Thank you so much. How do you say cheers in Korean?
2: You say, Kambe.
1: Kambe. And even though I don't understand Korean, let's answer questions in Korean. What's the most difficult part of your job?
2: 너무 사랑하는 거.
1: What's the best advice you've ever received?
2: 너 자신대로 행동해라.
1: What did you grow up listening to?
2: 노린힐.
1: Who's your favorite artist?
2: Kanye West.
1: Ah, okay. How many songs have you recorded?
2: 몇백 곡 되나?
1: Okay, word associations. Female empowerment.
2: 나의 인생 미션.
1: Justin Bieber.
2: Earth Bar.
1: Combat boots.
2: 나의 무대 의상.
1: When you're going out on the town, what's a typical night for you?
2: 나는 친구들을 우리 집으로 초대하는데.
1: Right.
2: Do you want to pick my outfits for me tonight?
1: If I can, yeah. I'd be honored.
2: Come up.
1: Okay. How do you beat jet lag?
2: What is jet lag?
1: What's the last country you visited?
2: Korea, actually.
1: What's a country you wish to visit?
2: Iceland. I've never been there.
1: What's your favorite book?
2: Comic books.
1: Favorite band?
2: I love Queen.
1: I love Queen, too. And if you could make a cameo in any film or television show, what would it be?
2: Borat!
1: CL, I am ready to choose an outfit.
2: So what should I wear tonight?
1: Red or black? I'm thinking you go with red.
2: This one?
1: Yeah.
2: Are you sure?
1: Put all my money on red. Go with black.
2: This one?
1: Yeah. It's more classic.
2: This is my favorite jacket.
1: Okay. How do you describe your personal style?
2: Everyday mood.
1: What attracts you to a look?
2: If I look good in it.
1: Diamonds or pearls?
2: Diamonds.
1: Favorite accessory?
2: Eyeliner.
1: If you could raid the wardrobe of another artist, who would it be?
2: Actually, Carlene.
1: True or false? You preferred wearing boys' uniforms when you were in grade school?
2: True.
1: True or false? You once rapped with a parrot on your shoulder?
2: True.
1: True or false? You own 5 cats?
2: False.
1: Okay. How many do you own then?
2: I actually have 3 cats.
1: Oh, well, you must miss them. So that's why I got you this pink cat.
2: Oh, a pink cat.
1: Yeah, it's nothing. I found it on Amazon.
2: I love her.
1: Right. So what are your cats' names?
2: Pudding, Donut, and Snowball Whitey.
1: And how long have you had them for?
2: I have them for 4 or 5 years.
1: Do you prefer singing in English or Korean?
2: 둘 다.
1: Oh, we're back in Korean now. Who inspires you?
2: 나의 친구들.
1: How do you stay creative?
2: 그냥 너무 생각 안 하는 거.
1: What drives you to make your music?
2: 나의 경험들.
1: What's the most memorable performance you've ever had?
2: 최근에는 올림픽이 가장 기억에 남아요.
1: What would you like to see happen in the world of K-pop?
2: 더 많은 사람들이 들어줬으면 좋겠어요.
1: Is performing in each country different?
2: 당연하죠. 매일이 다르니까.
1: What is your favorite part performing in front of a big crowd?
2: 그 에너지는 사실 말로 설명할 수 없는 것 같아요.
1: What is your biggest strength?
2: 웃긴 거?
1: And how about weakness?
2: 약점을 모르는 거.
1: How do you deal with criticism?
2: 전 사실 즐겨요, 그냥.
1: When you're in LA, where do you go to relax?
2: Out this roof, actually. I want to invite you to it.
1: Oh, I love that. Let's do it.
2: You stay here, pink cat.
1: Now, CL, I was blown away to hear that your father is a physics professor who builds robots. Is that true?
2: Yes, he does.
1: Nice. And can you build robots?
2: I could build anything I want if I want to.
1: Can you do the robot dance?
2: That I cannot do.
1: What's your favorite song to sing in the shower?
2: Huh, feeling good.
1: CL, this roof is gorgeous.
2: How beautiful is this place? I love staying here.
1: Oh, I love it. What's your party starter jam?
2: Purple Lamborghini, Ricky Rosé.
1: Where's your favorite place to view art?
2: Instagram, actually.
1: What is the one film that you loved watching when you were growing up?
2: I love Sister Act 2.
1: Who's your favorite artist to see live?
2: Disneyland.
1: What's the best concert that you've ever been to?
2: Disneyland.
1: What do your fans mean to you?
2: They're another me.
1: If you could say anything to your fans right now, what would you say?
2: Be patient, GZBs.
1: Where's the most incredible place that you've ever been to?
2: On stage.
1: What do you most hope for in the future?
2: I want to be healthy and thankful.
1: Okay, I'm going to take you way back with this one. When did you start dancing?
2: Ever since I can remember.
1: All right, quickly, can you show me a little dance move?
2: So I have this dance I invented.
1: Okay.
2: It's called Roll Dab, mm-hmm. And it goes...
1: Whoa! Yes, CL! All right, we're going to end this interview with a language lesson. Can you teach me how to say goodbye in Korean?
2: You say, 안녕!
1: 안녕, CL.

0: Stormy.
1: Hi.
2: Joe, how are ya?
3: Hey.
0: Hey, Alicia.
1: Hey.
0: Look who it is, Olivia Rodrigo.
1: Hey, how are ya?
4: Welcome.
5: Let's do this.
0: 73 questions, Nicki Minaj, this is happening. Let's do this.
3: Come on in, Vogue.
5: What's something you could share about your co-stars, Tom Holland and Jake Gyllenhaal?
6: That when they are together, no one else exists.
0: What's the craziest thing a fan has ever done?
7: Well, a fan has asked me to legitimately adopt them.
0: What's your favorite curse word?
8: Favorite curse word? Fuck ass.
9: What's the strangest thing you've seen someone do at one of your shows?
10: A middle-aged woman drink too much, pass out, then piss herself while she got carried out? Vegas, obviously.
9: What's your guilty pleasure?
11: My guilt is smelling my f***.
0: Who would you say is the real-life Gossip Girl?
12: Mark Zuckerberg.
5: Can you show me a hidden talent?
13: No.
5: How do you feel about jumping in this pool?
14: There is absolutely no chance in hell. I'm not even wearing my bathers.
15: Just do it!
14: Shut up, babe.
5: Troy, I'm gonna do this with you. Don't worry.
14: Okay, fine. I'm going in with my clothes on.
5: All right. 3, 2, 1. And that's going in the history books.
0: When did you first hear the sound of your own voice on the radio?
11: When I was working at Red Lobster, maybe 17 years ago.
0: What's a phrase that you just say way too much?
1: Slay. It's a little cringe.
5: And what was your go-to order at the bodega?
16: My go-to order at the bodega was ham and cheese on a roll with an orange drink, if you know, you know, and a small bag of chips.
0: What's the least true rumor about you?
17: They're all true.
5: What's her favorite sport?
1: I don't really like sports, but I'll say hockey, because they're, you know, hot. They look hot.
18: Girls, can we do the dance? Because Vogue wanna see it. You ready?
0: That's right.
18: Yeah? All right.
0: Okay.
18: 5, 6, 7, 8. You happy, Vogue?
0: Who's the best dressed person that you know?
12: Stormy.
19: Benito, ¿te gustan trabalenguas?
2: Trabalenguas.
19: Mm-hmm. ¿Los quieres intentar?
2: Qué random.
19: Okay.
2: Trabalenguas.
19: Primero en español.
2: Este diablo. Tres tristes tigres. Ah, ya me. Hombre.
9: What's the strangest thing you've done to prepare for a role?
7: Wax my ass.
9: Who's the scariest villain of all time?
4: Donald Trump.
10: Hey, what would you say is the greatest fashion trend of all time?
7: I'll probably get a lot of flack for this, but I'm gonna say clothes. And could you please take your feet off the couch? Don't think Lenny's not gonna hear about that.
0: Do you ever go back and watch old episodes of The Sweet Life?
9: When I'm drunk or feeling really narcissistic, yeah.
0: Now, what's the rest of your day looking like?
19: I just have a couple Zoom meetings. Mm-hmm. You know, the ones where you like only get dressed from here up.
0: What would be your song to walk down the aisle to?
18: What aisle are we talking about? You talking about the aisle to get some chicken wings? You talking about the aisle down the private jet? I like
0: any
18: to walk
0: aisle.
18: Down the private jet aisle.
0: Okay.
18: To Shake That Laffy Taffy by D4L.
0: What good is an interview if I'm not gonna...
11: You gonna get down
0: I'm
11: with
0: not
11: me?
0: Gonna do a duet with you.
11: Come on, let's get
0: okay,
11: it.
0: Okay, let's get it. Okay, what's the most outrageous thing you've ever worn, Michael?
6: What do you mean? What's the most outrageous thing I've ever worn?
8: I know right away. It's that orange plaid suit that you wore.
6: I was trying to take a fashion risk.
0: Who's one actress you're dying to meet?
3: Jennifer Lawrence, because we both fell down the stairs.
0: What's one skill you wish you had, but you don't?
17: I wish I could sing.
0: Can you say anything in a foreign language?
14: Es complicado para explicar.
0: Do you have a hidden talent?
12: Yeah, I can make bird noises.
0: Prove it. All right, what advice would you give to anyone who wants to become a singer?
12: Get a good lawyer.
0: Priyanka, I heard that you perform your own stunts on set. What's been your most dangerous accident?
12: I got electrocuted on set once, which was pretty crazy. And I cut myself today. Sorry.
0: Who would you love to do a love scene with?
11: The Rock. Finish what we started.
0: Can you show me a magic trick?
12: Yes. Okay, here we go. Ready?
0: Uh-huh.
12: Alakabooty!
0: Whoa! And what's your schedule like these days?
12: Do you really want to know?
0: This is going to be scary.
12: Let's see.
0: Okay.
12: Okay, Google.
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13: Gigi, your schedule is pretty easy. After your shoot, meet us at JFK for Paris, London, Berlin, Rome, Saint-Tropez, the island nation of Nauru, Antarctica, and Des Moines, Iowa. See you at the airport.
4: There you have it.
15: Okay, wow.
0: Vine or YouTube?
1: Vine.
0: Can you show me your best magic trick?
20: You want a magic
0: trick?
20: I mean...
0: Lay it on me. The disappearing thumb thing. Yeah. Come on, that's not your
20: like
0: best
20: it?
0: Magic trick.
20: Well.
0: Like, it can't be your...
15: Were you texting Justin when I arrived?
21: No, I was actually ordering Postmates.
0: If you could bring back one look from your 20s, what would it be?
22: None. Have you seen those Spice Girls films?
15: What phrase defines how you live your life?
4: Hashtag IDGAF.
9: All right, Iggy, follow me on this one. If your stage name was your favorite Disney character plus the name of your elementary school you went to, what would your stage name be?
4: My stage name would be Ariel Mullumbimby.
15: What goes through your mind as you're being photographed?
4: Be fierce, be fierce, be fierce, but don't be too fierce, because apparently it really freaks people out.
15: NSYNC or One Direction?
4: Harry Styles.
15: Can you show me something awesome on this trampoline?
23: Sure.
15: That was pretty impressive.
23: Thanks.
15: Yeah. And what's something interesting you're yet to try that you'd love to master?
22: I've already tried, but I'd love to master a headstand. Let me show you.
15: Okay. You're gonna need the practice.
24: Big question, which belt?
25: It's a tough call. They're both so different. I'm sorry, who asked her?
15: Can you say the most American thing in an American accent?
22: Hey y'all.
15: Can you show me your best lightsaber move with this lightsaber?
4: I have to save most of them for the film, but just a little flourish.
15: Not bad. What one celebrity is on the dream list to stop the car for?
26: Beyonce.
15: Which Italian word do you wish English speakers would stop saying incorrectly?
27: Versace. Is Versace.
15: True or false? You preferred wearing boys' uniforms when you were in grade school.
28: True.
15: Who's the cooler dad?
26: I am.
15: What's your favorite type of cuisine?
28: Let me show you.
15: Sure.
4: Boom!
15: That is a lot of Skittles. What are your favorite rap lyrics?
22: We want a lady in the street, but a freak in the bed.
15: Can you yell the answer to the next question outside of this window right here?
28: Yeah, absolutely.
15: What's your favorite dessert?
23: I don't like dessert, okay?
15: What was a book you read because everyone else in the world was reading it?
1: 50 Shades of Grey.
15: Can you show me a little salsa move?
22: Oh, me turn first? Bam. Now, you second. Now.
15: Uh-huh. Do you still say that you are an introvert?
26: Yes, which is why a one take 73 questions situation is not necessarily in my comfort zone.
15: What's your biggest pet peeve?
22: Panty lines.
15: Camilla, can you tell me something about you that people do not know?
28: Ooh, I can tell you three things. I don't know why I'm still speaking in a British accent. I actually eat a banana with every single meal. It doesn't matter what it is. Doesn't matter if it's pasta, a sandwich, rice and beans, scrambled eggs, pancakes, pizza. Eat bananas with everything. I can only sleep with socks on because I feel like the boogeyman will lick my feet, if not. And I had a tick in the third grade where I couldn't stop flaring my nostrils. And that I have never confessed publicly before.
15: Do your kids have any nicknames for you?
4: Not that we can say in front of her.
15: Who's the player that you dread playing the most?
29: Rafa Nadal.
15: Who would your three dream dinner party attendees be?
30: Oprah Winfrey, Michelle Obama, and Jesus.
15: What's the Met Gala theme this year?
31: I think it's Oshkosh Bagosh, a retrospective.
15: Okay, show me a hidden talent.
31: You ready?
15: Yes.
31: And then?
15: What? Okay, that is weirding me out.
31: Creepy?
15: Did you ever find animal chin?
24: No, why do you think I built this? Why do you think I'm still out here doing it?
15: And what's an article of clothing you can't live without?
22: I'd say a full body spank, one that goes from my toes to my neck.
15: How close are the girlfriends?
22: Oh, in real life, we're girlfriends. They're through thick and thin.
15: How do you describe yourself?
4: I'm a 6'2" giraffe from the loo.
15: What's the most underrated band of the 90s?
26: Oasis.
15: How do you suggest we drink this tea?
22: Well, I'll be mum, shall I?
15: I have no idea what that means.
22: That means I'll pour.
15: Okay. Who's the epitome of class according to you?
26: Barack Obama.
32: Can I get a raise?
31: No.
0: And who is a historical person that you would resurrect to enjoy a meal in that kitchen?
2: Oh, the perfect person for these days is Albert Camus, who wrote The Plague.
0: What did six-year-old Greta think she would be when she grew up?
3: A nun.
0: What does it mean to be an American today?
5: I'm always having to say, I am so sorry about that. Oh, so sorry.
0: What do you have to say to your internet trolls?
28: You guys seem to have a lot of f***ing time on your hands.
6: Great. Let's call it a day.
0: Bye-bye.
3: Bye.
7: Thank you for having me, you guys. I love you so much. This is a dream come true.
28: Mwah. Thanks for coming.
0: Best of luck, J-Lo.
8: Thank you. Do you want to have a little more charcuterie
0: with
8: Aquafina?
0: Me?
7: Hey,
0: yours.
7: Have a seat.
0: Thank you so much. I'm so glad to be here.
28: Welcome to K-Town.
0: And I'm thrilled to ask you 73 questions.
28: Me too. I'm very excited. I'm actually running around to some meetings right now, but I think we're going to make it work.
0: We're going to make it work. But before we do, how should I address you? We're going to go by Nora or Aquafina for this?
28: That depends on if we're married or not.
0: So, how did you come to land on Aquafina anyway?
28: When I was 15 or 16, I thought that the name Aquafina was great, hilarious. I never thought anyone would ever call me that. Cut to now, where everyone calls me that, so that's good.
0: Did any other names make the list?
28: Kimchi jjigae, you know, getting jjigae with it. I want to make jjigae jokes.
0: Yeah, that doesn't roll off the tongue.
10: Can I clear some room for you?
28: Yes, please. Thank you, Chris.
10: I got you, Mom. Right.
0: What's the name that you give on your Starbucks orders?
28: I like putting Michelle Pfeiffer, all F's in the Pfeiffer. It throws them off a little bit.
0: What's the biggest difference between Nora and Aquafina?
28: One has acid reflux, the other one yells a lot.
0: What's the biggest similarity?
28: We both love soup. I love New England clam chowder.
0: Mmm. What's your favorite borough in New York City?
28: I gotta say Queens. Gotta say Queens.
0: What's the most underrated thing in Queens?
28: The food and the diversity of the food and the availability of the food.
0: And what would you say is the best kept secret in New York City?
28: I couldn't tell you.
0: Cheat answer. Let's get at it.
28: All right, I'm just gonna go check out if you wanna come with.
0: Let's do it. So as a born and bred New Yorker, what's your opinion of Los Angeles?
28: I like LA. It's the same weather every day. I get to drive everywhere. It's great.
0: And what's the best part of LA?
28: The best part is being near all kinds of bodies of water. We got pools, we got oceans, we got reservoirs, we got a little lake.
0: Look at that. You got your swimming pool right there. But what's the worst part about Los Angeles?
28: I say the worst thing about being LA is how big it is. I once tried to walk from Koreatown to Santa Monica. Didn't work out. It's a long day's journey into night.
0: After New York, where would you say you feel most at home?
28: Probably an abandoned school bus hurling insults at trees.
0: Okay. What's always found in your carry-on?
28: I love a good facial spritz. I love spritzing my face when it needs it.
0: Who's your dream travel partner?
28: Say Jon Snow. I think he'd be a little reluctant at first, and then he'd be really helpful along the journey.
0: If you had to write another city guidebook, what city would it be for?
28: I love Seattle. I love to explore Seattle.
0: Coffee or tea?
28: Matcha.
0: Early bird or night owl?
28: I'm a night owl that goes to bed early and wakes up early, so I guess an early bird.
0: And what's a podcast you recommend for everyone?
28: Criminal. Yeah, shout out Phoebe. It's a great, great podcast.
0: If you can make a cameo in any film, TV show, or podcast, what would it be?
28: What was that show where, like, the cousin comes from another country and he starts all kinds of trouble? Balcony?
0: Balky! Perfect Strangers!
28: Perfect Strangers,
0: love
28: that
0: show.
28: One.
0: I love it. Okay, so paint me a picture. What does one day in Aquafina's life look like?
28: One day in...
0: Just a typical day.
28: I wake up, probably wearing the same clothes that I've been wearing, and then I spend an hour or two crying or laughing, and then I put on some shoes and get out that door.
0: And how does your day usually end?
28: Usually ends with me on Sepulveda yelling at birds. Hey, did I check Jamal? Thank you.
0: If you're wearing a mood ring, what color would it be?
28: Probably the green brown that all mood rings are.
0: What does that mean?
28: It means that mood rings don't work. Thank you.
0: So what are you most excited about at this current moment in life right now?
28: I was gonna go to Jimmy John's. I love the big Italian, so I'm excited about that. But I'm excited to be here right now with you.
0: What are you putting off at this moment?
28: Probably going to Jimmy John's, getting that big Italian.
0: If you could listen to one instrument for the rest of your life, what would it be?
28: I'd say a flugelhorn.
0: You play flugelhorn?
28: No, I don't have the lungs for it.
0: Who always makes it onto your playlists?
28: Jamiroquai, he always wiggles his way in there.
0: If you could choose someone to cover one of your songs, who would it be?
28: The B-52s. I love
0: them. Oh, that's a good one. I love the B-52s.
28: I gotta go up to my room.
0: Oh, yeah,
28: are we good on time?
0: Oh, we're totally fine. We have like another 10 minutes. Don't
28: worry. Okay. Awesome.
0: Okay. So what's a rumor that you think would be funny to start about yourself?
28: That Aquafina is the best and she has no flaws.
0: What's the last emoji that you remember using?
28: I like using the ambulance or the rocket that is aggressively blasting off.
0: And would you find yourself using Twitter or Instagram more?
28: I'm more active on Instagram, but I like to get the tea and the news from Twitter. Thank you. Love you, Chris.
0: Now, I remember watching your music videos when they first came out. How did it feel getting attention for the first time?
28: It was like a panic attack, reliving it over and over again, but also like very exciting.
0: That must have been exciting. You were getting a ton of buzz. But were you anxious or hesitant starting out, putting yourself up on the internet like that?
3: there are several voices in my head. One was like, oh my God, are you really gonna do this? And the other one was like, don't do it. And the third one was like, I mean, just do it. And so I listened and I did it and here we are.
0: Do you ever read the comments on YouTube?
3: I once met an old wise man under a tree. The tree had pickles and he said, never read the comments. So I listened.
0: That's pretty specific.
3: Yes.
0: So Awkwafina, you're a rapper, an actress, internet personality, comedian, an author, a host. What do you most identify with?
3: Probably DJ photographer.
0: What or who inspires most of your lyrics?
3: The stars at night, the sound of waves softly crashing onto one another, your voice.
0: Aw, thank you. Mm-hmm. So what comes first, the beat or the lyrics?
3: I gotta say the beat. The beat, it all starts with the beat.
0: Is it easier for you to write raps or jokes?
3: I would say jokes, knock knock jokes.
0: What was the most memorable job that you had while getting your comedy up and running?
3: That would be the vegan bodega. Taught me a lot about customer service, a lot about retail.
0: There you go.
3: Wanna come in?
0: Yeah, let's do it.
3: All right.
0: And what was your favorite job?
3: My favorite was probably working at the video store when I was 16 years old.
0: What film did you rent the most from there?
3: Beaches.
0: Beaches. Bette Midler.
3: Deep cut.
0: Sad movie. By the way, beautiful view.
3: It is. Check it out.
0: Look
3: it's gorgeous.
0: That. Los Angeles. So Awkwafina, when did you realize you could first make people laugh?
3: I developed humor as a defense mechanism when I was like 4, actually after the passing of my mom. I wanted to be an emblem of joy and not an emblem of sorrow.
0: That's touching. Was there a particular moment you realized you wanted to be a comedian?
3: When I was about 5 or 6, I had this crowd rolling, right? And I remember going home at night, sitting awake as a child and wondering if like the laughs were real or if they just felt bad.
0: And you were so young.
3: Yeah.
0: But there's also so much heart in your SNL monologue.
3: Thank you.
0: What did that experience feel like? It must have been surreal.
3: It was amazing to be able to deliver a monologue that took more of a serious turn. I think it's one thing to imagine being on that stage and another to imagine tearing up. And that's what that moment meant to me, for sure. Mm.
0: Well, have you met Lucy Liu since that monologue?
3: No, I'm meeting her on Saturday. I'm really nervous. What do you wear to that? You know, she's so cool. I don't know what I'm going to do. I'm going to be shivering. I don't know.
0: That's so exciting. What does it mean being a woman in comedy?
3: What it means to be a woman in comedy, I think being a woman in comedy means kind of building up that collective camaraderie with the truths, the sometimes sad and funny truths of being a woman, but also using it to empower, using it to encourage, using it to laugh, to further improve womanhood in general.
0: Are you annoyed of being asked that question?
3: I mean, it's fine. It's fine.
0: I've heard through the grapevine you're creating your own show right now. Ooh. Are there any spoilers you can reveal?
3: Yeah, at the end, everyone dies in the spaceship.
0: What three words are used to describe an Awkwafina set?
3: Fun, full of joy, frolicking joyfully.
0: Fantastic. Now, I also hear you're great at impressions.
3: No, I'm not. I mean, like, where'd you hear that from? Like, I'm not, like, that good. Like,
0: I heard
3: I'm not. It's not like I just want to do them all the time, but if, like, you asked, maybe I would, but I probably wouldn't do it unprompted. It's like, really, how you feel and if you want to hear one.
0: Can you do one?
3: Oh, okay. All right, how about this one? This is a deep cut. Okay, ready?
0: Yeah.
3: Where's the string beans? Right? Wait, let me do it one more time. It's better when I do it.
0: Okay.
3: Where's the string beans? I just left them on the table. They're gone now. Name it. You know? Now it's older, so forget it.
0: I have no idea what that was, but I loved it.
3: Thank you.
0: Now, you've worked with some amazing actors.
3: I have,
0: What's your dream ensemble cast?
3: Me. All of the dragons from Game of Thrones. I'm talking all of them, all right? And Carol Burnett.
0: Okay. Love Carol, too.
3: Yeah.
0: If you staged a heist like in Ocean's 8, what would you want to steal?
3: Probably bagels, everything bagels. I feel like they always run out of everything bagels, so I just want to hoard them all. I want them all in a bagel room.
0: And you play a pickpocket in that film. How method did you get with that?
3: It depends on what you consider method, because it's like, I found this somewhere.
0: Wait a sec. Are you serious? How did you...
3: You do a lot of wrist talking. So, you know, that's your number one for pickpockets. You talk a lot with your wrists. I pulled this one, a Folex. What a good brand.
0: Hey, that is not a Folex. Thank you. So you received rave reviews about your performance in The Farewell. What drew you to that?
3: You know, I never thought in my lifetime that I would receive a script that was about an Asian American woman and the relationship she has with her grandma, as well as the journey of going from America to China. It was incredible. I can't believe I got it.
0: 在电影里说中文吗?
3: 对.
0: And you're close to your grandmother in real life.
3: I am. She's my best friend.
0: Did that make it easier or harder for you to tap this role?
3: It made it easier in that I know how to relate to that relationship, and harder in that embodying the character, you have to imagine losing your grandma, which was hard.
0: Describe her in three words.
3: Okay, here we go. Fun. Full of life. Funny.
0: Nailed it. So, Crazy Rich Asians was the first Hollywood movie with an all-Asian cast in 25 years.
3: Mm-hmm.
0: What did that feel like to be a part of?
3: I think when we were out there filming it, we knew that we were part of something special, but to what extent, we had no idea. It wasn't until we came back and we would sit through these screenings and see these kids come out crying, because that is the power of representation. You don't realize how important it is until you realize you've been missing it your whole life.
0: Mm.
3: So yeah, it was really special.
0: How close is your personal style to Paik Lin's personal style?
3: Paik Lin, it's not close, because Paik Lin shops couture, Nora shops 2 for $4. Yeah, get it?
0: I see what you did there.
3: I just made that up.
0: It was good.
3: Great.
0: You're in comedy.
3: Thank you.
0: I heard that you have a nickname for Ken Jeong.
3: Papa Fina.
0: And what's an article of clothing you can't live without?
3: I'd say a full body spank, one that goes from my toes to my neck.
0: What's your favorite look that you wore on the red carpet?
3: I love pantsuits.
0: What trend would you like to see a little bit more of on the red carpet?
3: I think we need more latex, specifically around the shins.
0: Are there any trends you regret trying?
3: Ooh, I one time got short angry bangs, and I'd run my finger through it, and it felt like a toothbrush.
0: Do you have any daily skincare rituals?
3: I use a serum, and then I'll put, you know, maybe some moisturizer right on top of that. Maybe I'll put the moisturizer first, then the serum. Who knows?
0: Whose word do you trust the most when it comes to beauty products?
3: My makeup artist. Shout out Kieran Boddy. Love you.
0: What are your thoughts on dating apps?
3: Sorry, I misheard the question. I mean, I'm a Gemini, and I love walks on the beach. I also love Joshua Tree. I can do all that, but I also like a nice night home, maybe watching Netflix, maybe catching up on the OA. I don't know. Whatever you want to do. What sign are you? What are you doing later? Are you free? Do you like Thai food? You know, this great Thai place called Pot Ord down in Hollywood. I love Hollywood. I love the Pantages. I love cats. Have you seen Cats? I love show tunes.
0: I've only seen the trailer. So what question do you wish you were asked last?
3: Why are you this way?
0: And what's a question that you wish you were asked more?
3: I want to be asked, how are you doing? Like, how are you doing? Like, really make eye contact with me.
0: Absolutely, absolutely. And in that vein, do you prefer answering questions or do you prefer asking them?
3: I like doing a bit of both. I like being the interviewee and then also flipping it and becoming the interviewer.
0: Okay, Awkwafina, this is our last question. Question number 73. Can I have my watch back?
3: Oh wait. Is that a phone? Sorry, is that your phone? Sorry.
0: Can I?
3: Oh, it must be this one. It must be this phone here.
0: The phone's not ringing.
3: Hello? Yeah. Yes. Oh, how's your mom doing? Sorry, I can't hear. Are you on a mountain? Are you on a mountain? Hello? Hello?
0: You know, just
3: hey.
0: Just keep the watch.
3: Oh, yeah. No, that was

0: Hi, I'm here for the interview with Anna.
1: Yes, Anna's ready. Right this way into her office.
0: Great. I'm dressed okay, right? Anna, hi. Thanks for letting me come by. I'm just here to ask you 73 questions, and let's get right down into it. What time did you wake up this morning?
2: 5 o'clock.
0: What do you usually have with breakfast?
2: Starbucks.
0: How long have you been in this office for?
2: Forever.
0: What's one of your favorite things in this office?
2: My Clarice Cliff collection.
0: What's one thing in this office you've had the longest?
2: The desk.
0: Can you write down the one fashion word you wish everyone would stop using?
2: Of course.
0: Journey. Huh.
3: Anna, here are the clothes for the December lead. What do you think?
2: Virginia, where's the color?
3: Good point.
0: What's an accessory you've had for ages?
2: My necklaces.
0: What is an item of clothing you've had the longest?
2: I can't remember.
0: Do you have a favorite family heirloom?
2: My memories.
3: Anna, Mr. De La Renta would like to ask you something via speakerphone.
2: Certainly.
4: Anna, I want to know what is your favorite type of flower?
2: Tuberose.
4: How lovely, Anna.
3: Carly's ready for you in the closet.
1: Okay.
0: What is your favorite season in New York City?
2: Spring.
0: Uptown or downtown?
2: Downtown.
0: What's your favorite museum in New York City?
2: The Metropolitan Museum.
5: Anna, how do you feel about Brooklyn?
2: New Silicon Valley.
0: What's your favorite musical of all time?
2: Kiss Me, Kate.
0: What's a musical you love to have a part in?
2: Sadly, I can't sing.
0: What is your favorite play?
2: Couldn't hear. I'm sorry.
0: What's your favorite play?
2: Skylight.
0: Who is your favorite comedian of all time?
2: James Corden.
0: Who is your favorite action star of all time?
2: Hugh Jackman.
0: If you had to name your absolute biggest phobia, what would it be?
2: Spiders. Locali?
6: Hi, Anna. Nice to see you. Quick question. Leather or lace?
2: Lace.
6: Velvet or fur?
2: Fur.
6: Vintage or new?
2: New.
6: Polka dot stripes?
2: Both.
6: What would you never ever wear?
2: Head to toe black.
6: Well, you know, I wanted to tell you, I've been on this journey lately.
0: Besides lipstick and a phone, what are three items that you always have in your bag?
2: I rarely carry a bag.
7: You know, what bag should I get my girlfriend?
2: This one.
8: Anna, I'm so sorry. I don't know where he came from. Do you want me to call security?
2: It's fine.
1: Anna, yes. What's the first thing you notice about someone when you first meet them?
2: Their smile.
0: Anna, there's no windows in here. Why are you putting those on?
2: Hiding from you.
0: I appreciate the honesty.
1: Anna, they're ready for you in the planning room.
2: Good.
0: What are you reading right now, Anna?
2: Victoria by A.N. Wilson.
0: What's your favorite book?
2: Pride and Prejudice.
0: What's the last book you read?
2: Enough by Gabby Gifford.
0: What's a book you wish you had written?
2: War and Peace.
0: Who's the most fashionable literary figure?
2: Scarlett O'Hara.
0: Who is the literary figure who has most inspired fashion designers?
2: Oliver Twist.
0: What's the best vacation spot?
2: Home.
0: What country have you always wanted to visit?
2: India.
0: What do you miss about England, if anything?
2: Humor.
0: What's the biggest difference between Brits and Americans?
2: Humor.
5: What's the best part about your job?
2: The people.
0: How do you feel about horoscopes, Anna?
2: I hate horoscopes.
0: If you can make a documentary, what would it be about?
2: Tennis.
0: How are you enjoying this interview?
2: Is it over?
0: No, not yet, sorry. Well, this room is delightful. What's the most surprising thing in the September issue?
2: Cooking with marijuana.
0: What's the second most surprising thing in the September issue?
2: The cover.
0: What will you not find in the September issue?
2: Head to toe black.
0: How often do you play tennis?
2: As often as I can.
0: Who would you want on your team in doubles?
2: Mixed doubles Roger Federer, women's doubles Serena Williams.
0: What do you love most about tennis?
2: The gladiators.
0: What's the best match ever played?
2: Roddick against Federer, Wimbledon final 2009.
0: What's another sport you consider getting into?
2: Basketball.
6: Anna. How many emails do you write each day?
2: I simply can't remember.
6: Great.
0: Anna, what's your favorite cocktail?
2: I don't drink.
0: Your water, sparkling or flat?
2: Sparkling.
0: Coffee or tea?
2: Coffee.
0: Favorite food?
2: Avocado.
0: Least favorite food?
2: Broccoli.
0: Favorite dessert?
2: Coffee ice cream.
0: What's your guilty pleasure?
2: Watching Homeland.
1: These tuberos just came from Mr. De La Renta.
2: Wonderful.
0: Wow, that guy is smooth.
3: Anna? Roger's on the line. He wants to know where you want to have dinner next week.
2: Balthazar.
3: Mr. Federer, Balthazar it is.
0: Anna, what kind of phone do you have?
2: A flip phone.
0: What's the greatest invention of all time?
2: Anything by Apple.
0: Stationery or email?
2: Both.
0: Letter or postcard?
2: Both.
0: What have you learned from your father being an editor of the Evening Standard?
2: Perseverance.
0: What have you learned from your brother as an editor of The Guardian.
2: Great reporting.
0: What have you learned from your children?
2: Love.
0: What is a skill that can never be mastered?
2: For me, learning Chinese.
0: What's your biggest regret?
2: I don't have one.
0: What's the least true rumor about you?
2: They're all true.
0: Anna, last question. Can you put back on those sunglasses and take a selfie with my phone?
2: I've never taken a selfie and I don't plan to start now.
0: Fair enough, Anna. Well, that's it. This was great talking to you, and maybe I'll see you around, award shows, things like that, you know?
2: Maybe.
0: Okay. There is no other way I'd rather be spending my Sunday than asking Michelle Wolf 73 questions.
9: Oh, good.
0: All right. Let's do this. How do you feel about me arranging this interview on a Sunday?
9: Well, I was going to have to work on my new show anyway, so might as well do this too.
0: And that's why we're here at this nondescript building in Hell's Kitchen.
9: Yes, it's my beautiful new home.
0: Let's check it out. So, Michelle, besides this interview, what is the best part about your day today?
9: I mean, these sneakers are pretty great.
0: And can you give your fans a taste of what the show's about?
9: It's called The Break, and it's on Netflix, and it's going to be lots and lots of fun.
0: Okay. Now, how's it different than all those other shows?
9: I would say more jokes, less commercials.
0: Yeah, fair enough. Now, what's the secret to comedy?
9: Honesty, originality, and punchlines.
0: Love it.
9: John, I'm going to show these guys the studio.
10: Absolutely. Just give me 2 minutes.
9: Thanks.
0: What's your best quality, Michelle?
9: Probably that I'm never satisfied.
0: What's your worst trait?
9: Probably that I'm never satisfied.
0: I heard a rumor that you're shy. Is this true?
9: What, me?
0: What would you be doing if you weren't doing comedy?
9: Well, when I was 5, I wanted to be a bulldozer lady, so whatever that is.
0: What's the hardest thing that you've ever done?
9: Wilson.
0: What's Wilson?
9: Oh, sorry, I did a who's the hardest thing you've ever
0: Michelle,
9: done.
0: Michelle, keep it clean. Please keep it clean. So this is my workout for the day. Did I hear that you ran an ultra marathon recently?
9: I did, 50 miles.
0: Impressive. What's the most interesting thing about running a 50-mile ultra marathon?
9: Probably that you don't understand it unless you do one, but also there's a ton of bananas, and that is not a sexual innuendo.
0: What's the most interesting thing about how life changes when you're famous?
9: Way more sunglasses, even when it rains.
3: Here are the drafts you asked for.
9: Thanks, Eliza.
0: All right, what are those drafts?
9: Oh, new jokes for this week.
0: Oh, so cool.
9: Welcome to my office. You can tell it's mine because there's a sign on the door that says so.
0: And this is a really nice office.
9: Thank you. Looking
0: good. It's great.
9: It's been a lot of people. Jon Stewart, Stephen Colbert, come on.
0: So can you describe for me your creative process when you have to write a bunch of episodes?
9: Well, you write as many jokes as you can, and then you try to beat those jokes.
0: And what makes a perfect joke?
9: I think something you didn't know you wanted to hear.
0: When did you first start telling jokes?
9: I don't know, probably when I was little, trying to impress my brothers, and then it didn't, and then they, like, punched me or something.
0: Now, what do you hate about comedy right at this moment?
9: Clapter and pandering.
0: What's the coolest thing on your desk?
9: Well, clearly I take a lot of beverages, but these two are my favorites. My nephews painted them.
0: Wow, artistic.
9: Yeah, until you realize they're both 39.
0: All right, now it has been 22 days since the White House Correspondents' Dinner. I'm sure you're very familiar with it. How does this experience feel in hindsight?
9: Great, I was maybe too nice.
0: And what was your favorite joke?
9: I liked all of them, but my favorites were the ones that I actually cut, and now they're in a vault.
0: Oh, can I see those?
9: Someday.
0: I'll wait. What was your first reaction when you learned the president would not be in attendance?
9: What a pussy.
0: How do you describe telling jokes to people's faces like that?
9: So much more fun. You can feel them be mad.
0: Michelle, would you ever do that experience ever again?
9: Will anyone ever do it again?
0: Good question.
3: Studio's ready.
9: Ah, great.
0: Okay, so what are you completely done talking about now?
9: The Correspondents' Dinner.
0: Yes, you are. If your life were a hashtag, what would it be?
9: Hashtag The Break Netflix.
0: Okay, Michelle, can you have your assistant here ask a question?
9: Eliza, can you please ask me a question?
3: Would you like some coffee?
9: Always.
0: Michelle, how would you describe yourself in 3 nouns?
9: Bad at grammar.
0: How would your peers describe you in 3 adjectives?
9: Loud. Oh my, for the love of God, you're so loud. Do you want a snack?
0: Yes, please, thank you. What's the funniest thing in the world to you?
9: I love those cats who wear like pirate costumes. It makes it look like they're walking on their legs with their arms flailing.
0: What's your best accent? Thanks.
9: Whatever this weird central Pennsylvania twang I have is.
0: Okay, and what's your worst accent?
9: Literally the rest of them. But probably Australia's probably the worst one.
11: Put a shrimp on the Barbie!
9: Oh, wait, actually, that was so good. You thought you were down under, didn't you? Amazing.
12: Thought I was there. In Sydney. Okay, when were you most starstruck?
9: The other day, I literally almost ran into Oprah. Like, I turned a corner in my head, her boobs, it was almost the whole thing.
12: Who would you love to have a beer with?
9: Queen Elizabeth I.
12: What?
9: Not only does she have red hair, she's also always been single, and she, like, ruled the whole world. She's pretty amazing.
12: Okay, this is a random one, but who would you drive past, even if they were stranded on a desert highway?
9: I would say any man I don't know personally, and a lot of the men I do.
12: Okay, so I noticed that you have some, press over here. What's the nicest thing that anyone's ever said?
9: I mean, Letterman company.

0: Overwhelmingly great.
1: Oh, amazing. Can I take a shot of you right behind your desk?
0: Yeah, of course.
1: Oh,
0: come on.
1: Perfect. Okay, now, from working on other shows, what lessons have helped prep you for your own?
0: Never settle. Oh,
1: this is going to be a good shot. Here we go. Say something on three. One, two, three.
0: Smoky eye.
1: What's made you the most proud?
0: HBO special.
1: Yeah, your HBO special is called Nice Lady. Do you consider yourself to be a nice lady?
0: Not at all.
1: Now, you had a character called Grown Up Annie. Where is she now?
0: Oh, she's a member of Trump's cabinet. She's actually the most qualified person that works there.
1: What's the difference between Michelle Wolf, the performer, and Michelle Wolf, the person?
0: We're pretty much the same. I start all my conversations with, you guys hear about this? My friends hate me.
1: What do you hope for yourself 5 years from now?
0: To be better than I am now.
1: What do you hope for America 5 years from now?
0: To be less racist. Come on, guys. Try like a little.
1: What does it mean to be an American today?
0: I'm always having to say, I am so sorry about that. Oh, so sorry.
1: What does it mean to be a woman today?
0: Conflicting. It's like, do you post a picture of your naked butt, or do you become a scientist? Can you do both of those things? Are we even allowed to discuss this?
1: What does it mean to be an American female comedian today?
0: I mean, for me, pretty great.
1: Yeah, this worked out well for you. Okay, now you worked in biochemistry. Can you tell me something biochemical that I most likely will not understand?
0: Okay, get ready. It's exciting. Did you know that molecular dynamics can be used to study proteins, enzymes, and kinases? Oh my God.
1: The more you know. Now you worked on Wall Street.
0: Mm-hmm.
1: Can you give me a metaphor for working on Wall Street in circa 2008?
0: Yeah, it's like being a violin player on the deck of the Titanic and then get rescued by a Carnival cruise ship that was paid for by taxpayers.
1: On that note, it's time to wind down this interview. Michelle, what's a video in the past week that you've not been able to stop watching?
0: Ah, Sydney McLaughlin winning the 400-meter hurdles at SECs. You guys, she's a phenom!
1: Now, if you look into your imaginary audience, who's the one person that you'd love to see the most?
0: Oh my God, if there was a bunch of otters holding hands, I would lose it.
1: Who's your musical sidekick for your show?
0: Oh, we got DJ Jersey. He's one of the best DJs in all New Jersey.
1: What style song are you most likely going to be walking out to?
0: Something upbeat and fun and sort of hip-hop that's probably way too cool for me.
1: What three people would you invite to a dinner party, dead or alive?
0: Well, Queen Elizabeth I, because I already brought her back and she doesn't have any other friends. Carol Burnett and Ina Garten.
1: How do you know when you've nailed a performance?
0: When Dennis Miller gives you notes about it.
1: All right, and last question I have for you is, what is your favorite punchline?
0: No dice, Squirrel Man!
1: Okay, that concludes our interview, Michelle.
0: Whoa. You guys, you can't conclude an interview without going through an alarm door.
1: Are you sure about this? No, I can't. Reese.
2: Hi,
1: hey.
2: Come on in.
1: Cool. Thanks for having me over.
2: Yeah.
1: I'm just going to ask you 73 questions. You know the drill.
2: I can't wait.
1: Great. What's the first thing you thought of when you woke up this morning?
2: Coffee.
1: What are you most excited about these days?
2: Movies.
1: What's the last hobby you picked up?
2: Rollerblading.
1: What's your favorite holiday?
2: Easter.
1: What's the best part about living in LA?
2: Sunshine. Sunshine.
1: What are three words to describe living in LA?
2: Outdoorsy, easygoing, and comfortable.
1: What do you miss most about Nashville?
2: The people.
1: What is Southern hospitality to you?
2: Where everybody belongs.
1: And what's the coolest thing about being a mom?
2: You get to eat fun things like chicken fingers.
1: If you could invite anyone over for a Witherspoon dinner in this dining room, who would it be?
2: All the female senators.
1: What would you cook?
2: Lasagna.
1: What would you talk about?
2: Why there's not more female senators. Oh, I want to show you something. We have refreshments back here.
1: Oh, perfect. What's your favorite country to visit?
2: France.
1: Last country you visited?
2: The Bahamas.
1: Country you wish to visit?
2: Venezuela.
1: Reese, if you were a hip-hop artist, what would your stage name be?
2: Little Spoon.
1: What's your favorite TV show of all time?
2: Mad Men.
1: What TV show would you love to make a cameo in?
2: Girls.
1: Favorite movie of all time?
2: Splendor in the Grass.
1: Favorite movie in the past 5 years?
2: Grand Budapest Hotel.
1: Movie that made you cry?
2: The Impossible.
1: Movie that made you cry from laughter?
2: Bad Grandpa.
1: Who's your favorite Disney character?
2: Tinkerbell.
1: If there's one thing missing in life right now, what is it?
2: The bees. Oh, hey, I want to show you the pool.
1: Oh,
2: come on.
1: Awesome, great. How often do you have pool parties here?
2: Every weekend.
1: Huh.
2: Come sit down. You want some tea?
1: No, I'm okay.
2: It's my grandmother's recipe.
1: Okay. What's your favorite food?
2: I like fried chicken.
1: Least favorite food?
2: Pickles.
1: What do you love on your pizza?
2: Pepperoni.
1: What's your favorite restaurant?
2: The Ivy at the Shore.
1: That's a pretty awesome Oscar you got there.
2: Oh,
1: how
2: thanks.
1: Much does that thing weigh?
2: 8.5 pounds.
3: Reese,

0: my girlfriend wants me to propose to her. What advice do you have for a guy who may not be able to jump into the deep end?
1: Well, be honest, tell her the truth, and be prepared for her to leave. Hey, I want to show you something really cool in the backyard.
2: Oh, awesome. Who's the last person you texted?
1: My daughter.
2: Favorite app?
1: Instagram.
2: Favorite website?
1: La Catch.
2: How do you feel about selfies?
1: I like a selfie.
2: Besides you, who should everyone be following on Instagram?
1: Tuna melts my heart.
2: What do you think ever happened to Tracy Flick?
1: I think she probably runs the tea party now.
2: What was one thing you wish you knew in high school?
1: Not to wear tan hose.
2: What color dress did you wear to your prom?
1: A red dress with tan hose.
2: If there were a yearbook for Hollywood, what would you be named?
1: Life at the party.
2: What's your favorite cheer from cheerleading?
1: Big red in the front. Let me hear you grunt.
2: Okay, yeah.
1: Is that any good? I don't know.
2: No, it's great. That's great. What are three things in your bag you can't live without?
1: My cell phone, my keys, and lipstick.
2: Can you show me something awesome on this trampoline?
1: Sure.
2: That was pretty impressive.
1: Thanks.
2: Yeah. Diamonds or pearls?
1: Pearls.
2: Heels or flats?
1: Heels.
2: Who's your fashion icon?
1: CZ Guest.
2: What's the best fashion trend of all time?
1: Skinny jeans.
2: Okay, that trampoline looks really, really fun.
1: Oh, you want to try it?
2: Yes.
1: Come on.
2: All right, here we go. Reese, be prepared for a backflip and... Just kidding.
1: Good job.
2: If you could switch lives with a person for one day, who would it be?
1: My baby.
2: If you had a tattoo, what would it be and where?
1: I didn't say I don't have a tattoo.
2: If you could live in any historical decade, what would it be and where?
1: Probably the 40s in America.
2: What's your spirit animal?
1: Hummingbird / squirrel.
2: Do you have any pets?
1: Yes, I have two dogs.
2: What was your first pet's name?
1: Sarah.
2: Best gift you've ever received?
1: My kids.
2: Best gift you've ever given?
1: My kids.
2: What's the biggest surprise you've ever had?
1: My 16th birthday.
2: What's the cutest thing on planet Earth?
1: Babies in their Halloween costumes.
2: If you could moonlight as another profession, what would it be?
1: Oh, I'd probably be a pediatric cardiologist.
2: What's your favorite board game?
1: Taboo.
2: Most important advice you'll give your kids?
1: Listen to your mother.
2: If you were forced to play one song on that piano for the rest of your life, what would it be?
1: Probably Born on the Bayou. Oh, sit down, please.
2: Oh, great, thanks. What are your favorite lyrics to any song?
1: All the immediate unknowns are better than knowing a tired and lonely fate by Rilo Kiley.
2: If your life were a song, what would the title be?
1: It's a good day.
2: What band, past or present, would you be a groupie for?
1: The Doors.
2: What's your favorite Johnny Cash song?
1: Tennessee Stead.
2: That's a lot of books you got up there. What was the last book that you read?
1: Big Little Lies.
2: What was a book you read because everyone else was reading it?
1: 50 Shades of Grey.
2: What's an experience in your life you felt most nervous?
1: Giving birth.
2: What's the best first date idea?
1: Rollerblading.
2: In the spirit of John Witherspoon, your family relative who signed the Declaration of Independence a really long time ago, do you think you can sign this headshot of John Witherspoon?
1: Sure.
2: Great. Thank you. Okay. Oh, that's my ride.
1: Oh, okay.
2: Yeah.
1: Here, I'll see you to the door.
2: Great. What are you doing tomorrow?
1: I don't know. What are you doing?
2: I'm not here to answer questions. What do you hope to be doing next year?
1: More of the same.
2: Okay, so your lasagna dinner with female senators has come to an end. What do you have for dessert?
1: Snow cones.
2: Little Spoon, it is time to go. Thanks so much for having me.
1: Thanks for coming.
2: All right, take care.
1: Yeah, drive safe.
2: Uh-huh, will do.
1: Are you forgetting something?
2: It's just so pretty.
1: Thanks. You wouldn't be the first one.
2: All right, take care.
1: See ya.
2: Bye-bye.
1: Bye.
2: Reese, would you subscribe to the Vogue channel?
1: Absolutely.
3: Nicole!
4: G'day, mate.
3: G'day,
4: welcome to
3: mate.
4: Australia.
3: Welcome to me. I came halfway around the world to ask you 73 questions in a very short amount of time.
4: I know. Thank you so much. Let's get going.
3: All right. What's the coolest thing about Sydney, Australia?
4: Oh, the people.
3: What's your favorite place to hang out in Sydney, Australia?
4: The beach. Come on in. Oh, wipe your feet.
3: All right, cool.
5: Gee, you're excited to be here.
3: I totally am. What's the best travel advice for anyone visiting Sydney, Australia?
5: Bring your sunscreen and your joie de vivre.
3: What's the best thing about Nashville?
5: The community spirit, so the people.
3: Can you say the most American thing in an American accent?
5: Hey, y'all. Is that American?
3: That was good.
5: Whoa, that's my southern accent.
3: I didn't know you played pool.
5: Yeah, my nickname is Pool Shark.
6: Are you claiming that you're a pro?
5: Well, come on, I'm a pool shark.
3: Obviously. What is one talent you wish you had?
5: To sing opera exquisitely.
3: What's your favorite band of all time?
5: Well, it's a tie. Akadaka and INXS.
3: What do you really think about country music?
5: I love it.
3: Were you a fan of Keith's before you met?
5: Well, I didn't know him, so I couldn't really be a fan, but now I'm his biggest fan.
3: Can you do an impression of someone?
5: Sure. I thought a pussycat. That's Tweety Bird.
3: I recognize it. Can you do another impression of someone else?
5: That's Little Quacker.
3: Obviously it was. Can you please take this postcard?
5: Yes.
3: And write down a secret to someone special.
5: Huh.
3: What's one thing you still have from your childhood?
5: My curiosity.
3: Who's your favorite Sesame Street character?
5: Snuffleupagus.
3: What was it like having your face on the national stamp of Australia?
5: Pretty cool. But it was kind of strange having everybody lick me.
3: I could imagine. What's your favorite color?
5: Bluest of blue.
3: Least favorite color?
5: Probably bright orange.
3: Diamonds or pearls?
5: Well, diamonds are a girl's best friend.
3: Who's your fashion icon?
5: Probably all of the women that Irving Penn photographed, but especially his wife, Lisa.
3: What's your favorite fashion trend of all time?
5: Black tights.
3: What trend do you hope doesn't exist in 100 years?
5: Texting.
3: What did you wear to the prom?
5: It's not called a prom here. It's called a formal. And I wore a vintage black flapper dress.
3: What's the coolest thing about this home?
5: My 6 alpacas.
3: What's your spirit animal?
5: An otter.
3: If you had to choose another career, what would it be?
5: A scientist who was able to cure something very important, cure cancer.
3: Can you answer this question from this man on this iPad?
5: Yes, I can.
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5: Ah, Horizon.
3: Obviously Horizon. What's your favorite app?
5: The weather app.
3: Favorite website?
5: New York Times.
3: If you had one superpower, what would it be?
5: To fly.
3: Hey.
5: A toy.
3: What's the best part about being a mom?
5: Oh, everything. The love, the joy, the purpose.
3: What's the hardest part about being a mom?
5: Knowing I won't be here forever, so I won't always be able to take care of them.
3: What's your favorite curse word? Favorite TV show of all time?
5: Bewitched.
3: One movie role you would die to play?
5: The Wicked Witch of the West in a remake of The Wizard of Oz.
3: What was it like working with Stanley Kubrick?
5: The best. The best. I mean, it was like being in film school with the greatest professor.
3: If your life were a song, what would the title be?
5: I Will Survive.
3: This is such a cool cottage.
5: Yeah, come on in.
3: If you could have anyone be a guest in this cottage, who would you invite?
5: Keith Urban.
3: Who's an historical figure you love to have coffee with?
5: Eleanor Roosevelt.
3: How do you like your coffee?
5: I like it frothy, lots of froth, and lots of chocolate sprinkles.
3: What is your favorite food?
5: Homemade warm bread with Reggiano.
3: What's your least favorite food?
5: Ham.
3: What do you love on your pizza?
5: Truffles.
3: Truffles, an amazing choice. What's inside the Nicole Kidman cocktail?
5: I don't really like cocktails, but I suppose champagne, peach juice, that's kind of boring. I mean, that's just a Bellini,
3: that's
5: right?
3: That's just a Bellini, right.
5: Oh, I can do better than that.
3: What's the biggest surprise you've ever had?
5: Those two pink lines, finding out I was pregnant!
3: What's the best surprise you've ever planned for?
5: Well, the best surprise I ever did was I gave my husband a 1967 Mustang. I put a big red bow on it and put it in our barn. He flipped out.
3: What were you most surprised to learn being an actress?
5: 99% hard work, 1% glamour.
3: What's the best way to decompress?
5: Make love.
3: Jogging or swimming?
5: Jogging.
3: Pilates or yoga?
5: Yoga.
3: Window seat or aisle seat?
5: Window.
3: What's Hollywood really like?
5: It's small. We kind of all know each other.
3: What's Hugh Jackman really like?
5: Lovely and as decent as he appears.
3: What's one thing you always bring with you on set?
5: My pillow.
3: Who's your favorite actress?
5: Vivian Leigh.
3: What do you look for in a script?
5: Well, it changes, but at the moment, I'm looking for laughs.
3: What's one film you wish people had paid more attention to?
5: Well, a film that I made would be Birth. Look what I've got!
3: That is a beautiful egg.
5: And a couple of eggs.
3: Wow, this is incredible. What's the most dangerous thing you've ever done in life?
5: Jumped out of a plane, raced around a car track at 200 miles an hour, and scuba dived with sharks, so you tell me.
3: Sharks.
5: Okay.
3: Yep. What's the best part of living on a tour bus?
5: Being on top of each other.
3: What's the worst part of living in a tour bus?
5: The sleeping. You don't get any.
3: Can you sing your favorite lyrics from Keith Urban's song?
5: Well, you meet someone, the only one. You take her by the hand, buy some land, make some love, and then babies come.
3: The music is perfect for this countryside activity we have with cows grazing in the background.
5: Uh-huh, my Black Angus.
3: What's the best part about farm life?
5: The simplicity, the air, the peace.
3: Did you have any pets growing up?
5: I did. Cat, stray cat, called Gregory.
3: Nicole, how are you feeling these days?
5: Honestly?
3: Yeah.
5: Pretty raw.
3: Why?
5: Been through a lot.
3: What was the biggest learning experience you've ever had?
5: Being in love.
3: If you could have your portrait done by any artist, who would it be?
5: John Singer Sargent.
3: Can you please imagine that you're trapped in a box and you must mime your way out of it? Can you do it?
5: Oh, come on. You're kidding.
3: Nope.
5: No.
3: All right, fine. If you could offer your 13-year-old self one piece of advice, what would it be?
5: Be happy.
3: If you could say something to yourself in 13 years, what would you say?
5: I told you so.
3: What's the best parting gift from an Australian to an American on a farm visit like this?
5: Well, it would be my homemade jam from our orchard, my lavender in a sachet, and my eggs.
3: Oh my God, you are a peach. Thank you so much, Nicole.
5: Thanks so much
3: for
5: coming.
3: Oh, this is the best experience.
5: And safe travels.
3: Oh, wait. Last Uh-oh. Question.
5: Yes?
3: Who am I going to mail this postcard out to?
5: Jimmy Fallon. Bye.
3: Bye, Nicole.
5: No more questions. Hey, for more 73 questions, subscribe to the Vogue channel.
3: Hey, Cindy.
6: Hi.
3: Here we are in gorgeous Malibu. Thank you so much for this invitation.
6: Oh, thanks for coming.
3: I want to kick things off with a very simple question.
6: Okay.
3: What's going on these days?
6: School's out and ready for summer.
3: What's the most exciting thing you have planned for the summer?
6: We go up to a lake for about a month and just chill.
3: Nice. How's Malibu life treating you right now?
6: Oh, it's heavenly. You want to see around?
3: Let's do it. Now, you're stuck on a deserted island and you only have one book. What are you reading?
6: Anything by Jodi Picoult.
3: You're trapped in a movie theater and can only see one movie for the rest of your life. What are you watching?
6: Anything with Meryl Streep.
3: If you sailed a boat on this beautiful ocean in front of us, what would you name the boat?
6: Freedom.
3: I read you used to frame all your kids' artwork. Is there any of it still here?
6: Yeah, come see. I have some in the kitchen.
3: All right. What's your favorite food?
6: Caviar.
3: Favorite dessert?
6: Chocolate.
3: What's your go-to dinner party menu?
6: Grilled salmon, roasted potatoes, a salad, and a pie.
3: Sounds delicious.
6: Oh, here they are. This is a little self-portrait by Kaya, and this is Presley's surf photography, Shaka.
3: What was your most memorable runway show?
6: Oh, Versace, a 91, when all of us came down the runway, lip-syncing to George Michael, Freedom.
3: And what song do you know all the words to?
6: Well, Freedom 90.
3: All right, Cindy, prove it.
6: Sometimes the clothes do not make the man all we have. You know, you get the gist.
3: That's right.
6: Okay.
3: Is it true that Prince wrote a song about you?
6: Yes.
3: What was that like?
6: It was surprising.
3: What were the best lyrics?
6: When he said he'd pay the usual fee.
3: Who's one model everyone should be following right now?
6: Kaia Gerber.
3: What's your advice to young models?
6: Be on time and stay off your phone.
3: Now, you recently discovered you're descended from royalty.
6: Yes.
3: No, that wasn't a question. I just think it's cool.
6: Hey, Mom. Okay.
3: So, Cindy, do you have any nicknames for your kids?
8: She calls me Kiki and my brother P.
3: Do your kids have any nicknames for you?
8: Not that we can say in front of her.
3: What's your favorite thing about your kids?
8: That we're amazing.
6: Kaia, whose interview is this anyway?
8: Sorry. Ask her about her sense of humor.
3: So Cindy, what's up with your sense of humor?
6: Well, I mean, everyone in my family, they think I have a very inappropriate sense of humor at times.
3: What's one cause that you care deeply about?
6: Pediatric cancer.
3: What's the biggest surprise you've ever had?
6: My husband managed to sneak a piano into our house one Christmas morning.
3: What's the craziest summer blowout you've ever had in this home?
6: We had a 4th of July party and Kid Rock was our DJ.
3: What are some of your must-have beauty products?
6: Sunscreen, lip gloss, and mascara.
3: What's the first thing you do when you get home from set?
6: Oh, I wash my face and I take a jacuzzi.
3: What's your nighttime beauty routine?
6: I wash my face and I put on meaningful beauty serum and night cream. Coffee?
3: Yeah, thank you. Okay. Awesome. Okay, Cindy, what is something that you would never wear in a million years?
6: Oh, crop top.
3: How would you classify your style?
6: California casual.
3: What's your go-to weekend look?
6: You're looking at it. Jeans and a white shirt.
3: Who's your fashion icon?
6: Anyone with confidence.
3: What's your spirit animal?
6: Oh, mama bear.
3: You were valedictorian of your class. That wasn't a question either. I just think that's great.
6: Oh, excuse me. Hi, press.
9: Hey, Mom. I'm here for my cameo. Wait, what was I supposed to do again?
6: Ask me a question, hon.
9: All right. What's your favorite part about being a mom?
6: Oh, unconditional love.
9: Well, I hope that was seamless and organic. I gotta run.
6: Bye.
3: How is modeling different now than in the 80s?
6: The crews are much bigger.
3: One piece of 80s fashion that you'll never forget.
6: Oh, gigantic shoulder pads.
3: One piece of 80s fashion you wish you forgot.
6: And toe socks.
3: How did you pull off your career without Instagram?
6: I think with less self-consciousness.
3: What would you tell your 13-year-old self?
6: That the boys will eventually get taller.
3: What's your advice to women on how to age gracefully?
6: Be happy.
3: What about your advice for men on how to age gracefully?
6: Just keep up with your ladies.
3: What's one piece of advice that your mother gave you that you've passed on to your children?
6: She said never give unsolicited advice.
3: If you weren't a model, what would you have done with your life?
6: Teach.
3: You were in the chemical engineering program at Northwestern.
6: Mm-hmm.
3: Can you tell me what alkaline metal is most reactive with its most stable isotope having a half-life of 22 minutes?
6: Francium.
3: No idea if that's right, but I'll take your word for it.
6: It's right.
10: Hey, Sydney!
3: Oh, the following question is from a guy who's really enjoying Malibu right now.
10: You are fantastic! One quick question for you.
6: Sure.
10: What's an awesome summertime activity my family and I can do together?
6: How about surfing?
10: Great!
6: Great.
3: What's the best vacation you've ever taken?
6: Safari.
3: Country you'd love to visit?
6: Morocco.
3: Where do you go when you want to be alone?
6: I go to my office, which is this way. You want to come?
3: All right.
6: Okay.
3: If you could make a cameo on any TV show, what would it be?
6: Scandal.
3: What's one slang word you wish would just go away forever?
6: Oh, you're just so extra.
3: Okay. Who's the hottest Disney prince?
6: Oh, Prince Eric from Little Mermaid.
8: Mom?
6: Yes?
8: Who's your favorite child?
6: You are my favorite daughter. Mwah.
3: 3 cameos with your kids so far. Where is Randy?
6: Oh, Randy is working in Cabo.
3: You and Randy have been together for such a long time now. How do you keep love alive?
6: You know, we actually really still like each other, and we make sure that we spend a lot of time together.
3: What will you and Randy do with all your free time once the kids have moved out?
6: Well, we tease them that we are going to follow them around the world.
3: Does your whole family follow each other on social media?
6: Oh, well, they better follow me. I follow them.
3: What's your nervous tic?
6: Oh, I like to play with my hair.
3: Can you show me a hidden talent?
6: No, because then it wouldn't be hidden anymore.
3: Can you tell me 2 truths and a lie?
6: I had a dog named Pepper, I had a dog named Paprika, I had a dog named Salt.
3: Paprika is not true.
6: You're right!
3: Cool office.
6: Thanks.
3: Great. And we got amazing photos here. Wow. What's the best location for a photo shoot?
6: The best location is any beach with warm water.
3: Worst location?
6: Any beach with cold water that I know they're gonna make me get into.
3: Favorite photo of yourself?
6: One of mine, for sure, is this one by Helmut Newton, shot for Vogue, Saint-Tropez. but I mostly love that he gave me a print and he signed for the fairest in the land.
3: Huh. What's up with this photo of you and the snake?
6: Yes, well, this is me as Eve in the Garden of Eden, and that was like my first and only shoot with a snake. First of all, it was heavy. Secondly, it smelled disgusting. And thirdly, it got a little too friendly.
3: What are three tips for anyone to look better in photos?
6: Don't put your chin up. Keep your hips to the side and smile.
3: Which cover of Vogue that you've appeared on is your favorite?
6: My favorite Vogue cover is my very first. Oh. August 86 by Richard Avedon. A baby Cindy in pink.
3: What's the funniest direction from a photographer that you've received?
6: Well, one photographer expected me to get on a surfboard with a surfer while wearing high heels and a dress and get on a surfer's shoulders and surf in and not get my hair wet.
3: You accidentally shared a bed with George Clooney.
6: Yeah?
3: Oh, I definitely have a question here. How did you share a bed with George Clooney?
6: Let's just chalk that up to Casamigos.
3: That's all I need to hear. So is it true you wrote a book?
6: Yes.
3: What's it about?
6: About my life and my career.
3: What's the most interesting thing in it?
6: Probably all the pictures and the stories behind them.
3: What's the title of the current chapter of your life?
6: Keeping It All Together.
3: What would the sequel of the book be called?
6: It's sure been fun.
3: Well, Cindy, it sure has been fun. That was question number 72. No, actually it wasn't. That was only question 72.
6: Okay.
3: The last question is kind of a personal request, but can you show me how Cindy Crawford drinks a Pepsi?
6: Well, I'll sure try.
3: That was so much better in person.
1: Hey!
3: Tracy Ellis Ross. Thanks for fitting me into an insanely busy schedule to do 73 questions.
4: It is my pleasure. Please come in.
3: Okay. So, on a scale of 1 to 10, mm-hmm. how excited are you about life right now?
1: Oh, I am at like a 10 or 11 right now.
3: Can you describe Los Angeles in three words for me?
1: Sunny, work, healthy.
3: Can you describe yourself in a hashtag?
1: Joyful.
3: Can you describe your home?
1: Warm, safe, fun.
3: And beautiful. What's the theme of this room?
1: I don't know that there's a theme in here, but it's blue. Come on, let's go sit on the blue couch.
3: Okay. If you could do a love scene with anyone, who would it be?
1: Oh, well, I'm going to make it a threesome. And Rihanna and James Dean. And me, of course.
3: If your life was a musical, what would the marquee say?
1: Hello, Dolly. Hello, Tracy. Yes, hello, Tracy. As in, it would be called Hello, Tracy.
3: I would definitely buy a ticket for that. What's one thing people don't know about your career?
1: That I often have to wake up at 4 a.m.
3: What does your alarm currently sound like?
1: Well, I usually set more than one alarm, and it usually has strings in it.
3: What's your favorite time of day?
1: Between 3 and 6:30 p.m. Everything good should happen during that time. Favorite time to nap, favorite time to take a bath, favorite time to have a cocktail, favorite time to have sex.
3: Oh. What's it like working with Anthony Anderson?
1: Oh, fabulous. He will never let me fall.
3: And what's one thing that no one knows about that guy?
1: He plays the piano really well.
3: Favorite country to visit?
1: Italy.
3: Last country you visited?
1: Italy.
3: Country you really want to visit?
1: Japan.
3: Where did you grow up?
1: New York, Paris, Switzerland, and back to New York.
3: What was it like going to school in Switzerland?
1: Oh, very chic. We had to ski for our gym class.
3: Oh, how tough. What language did you speak there?
1: In class, English, but in town, French.
3: Can you say something in French for me?
1: Oui. Je parle français et je m'appelle Tracy.
3: I think I knew what that meant. What's the biggest surprise you've had in your career?
1: Oh, winning the Golden Globe.
3: Where do you keep the Golden Globe?
1: In the kitchen. Would you like to see the Golden Globe in the kitchen?
3: Vamos, Tracy, vamos.
1: Let's do it.
3: Heels or sneakers?
1: Oh, heels. I love a stiletto heel, but I also love a Birkenstock.
3: Vintage or new?
1: Vintage.
3: Who do you want to write your obituary?
11: Tracy.
1: My brother's here. Michelle Obama, but okay. I don't want to die. What's up?
11: Are you almost ready?
1: Evan and Ashley, yes, I am almost ready. They are waiting for me. We got to run this fast.
11: You got 5 minutes.
1: 5 minutes.
3: Who's your style icon?
1: Style icon? Ooh. Me, in 17 years. I'm very hopeful.
3: Okay, and what are these photos right... Oh, right behind you.
1: Oh, here. Yeah. Oh, these are two of my alter ego characters.
3: Okay, and can you describe your each alter ego as the alter ego?
1: Ooh, yes. My name is Madame Yvert, and I'm a life coach, and sometimes I drink way too much. And my name
11: is Clive Champignon, and I am a style architect, and this was when I went to New York Fashion Week, and I had no tickets to any of the shows, but, you know, anyway.
2: A woman with many talents. What are three things that you cannot live without?
11: Room temperature water in glass bottles, hot baths, and kisses. I love kisses.
2: What's the most overused phrase in Hollywood right now?
11: I'm gonna give you two. Curated and cold-pressed.
2: What does family mean to you?
11: Love and laughter.
2: And there is the Golden Globe.
11: Oh, here she
2: right
11: is.
2: Behind you.
11: Right here.
2: What is the difference in years between you winning it and your mom winning it?
11: 44 years, and I was 44 when I won. Do you want some lemonade?
2: Yes, thank you. What's the most used ingredient in your pantry?
11: Salt. I'm very big on salt.
2: Can you please give me details on your salt?
11: Without a doubt. Black salt, truffle salt, raw Celtic sea salt, Maldon salt flakes.
2: What's one ingredient that you put in everything?
11: Lemons. And I have 4 lemon trees in my backyard because I'm serious about my lemons. Lemonade?
2: Yes. What 3 people, living or dead, would you love to make dinner for?
11: Marilyn Monroe, Audre Lorde, and Nina Simone.
2: What's your biggest fear in life?
11: Being misunderstood.
2: Window seat or aisle seat?
11: Definitely window.
2: What's your favorite spot in LA?
11: Hollywood Bowl or my home.
2: Nice. And what are you most... Oh, thank you. And what are you most proud about in Black-ish?
11: That we are starting conversations about inclusion and identity.
2: Why do you think it resonates with so many people?
11: Well, it's a show you can watch with your family, which is great. And I think our show is really funny.
2: I know, it is funny. What do you think makes it so funny?
11: Well, it's incredibly written, and we deal with really interesting topics. Police brutality, the N-word, gun control, postpartum depression, your parents getting older and not wanting to go to the doctor, monopoly, sex talk, you know, just really funny topics.
2: What do you love most about Dr. Rambo Johnson?
11: She's really hot. Like, she's really, really hot. And she is changing and expanding what it is to be a joyful Black woman.
2: Now, beyond Black-ish, what's your current TV obsession?
11: Well, I really love TV. Like, I'll watch a lot of TV. So, off the top of my head, I would say Narcos, Game of Thrones, Queen Sugar, Walking Dead.
2: Now, if you were a combination of other TV roles, who would they be?
11: Ooh. Wendy Rhodes from Billions, Titus Andromedon from Kimmy Schmidt, the Khaleesi from Game of Thrones, and Joan Carol Clayton from Girlfriends.
2: I've always wanted to know, how close are the girlfriends?
11: Oh, in real life? We're girlfriends, there through thick and thin.
0: Tracy!
11: Oh, God, I'm late, guys. I gotta go.
2: What's your favorite app?
11: Instagram.
2: Do you have a secret talent?
11: I do, but I'm not gonna tell you what it is.
2: Can you keep a secret?
11: I'm not very good at that.
0: Tracy!
11: Oh!
0: I have a question.
11: What is it? Evan's got a question. This is scary.
0: I do.
2: Go for it, Evan.
0: Who's your favorite sibling? No, don't tell me.
11: I don't have a favorite sibling.
0: Not true. Not true. You got 2 minutes.
11: Okay, 2 minutes. That was a really off the guard question. Okay.
0: Come on.
11: All right.
2: What's the most adventurous thing you've ever done in your life?
11: I have run off a cliff with a parachute behind me, and I have bungee jumped.
2: What did you scream?
11: Fuck!
2: Is that your favorite curse word?
11: Yeah, fuck's my favorite curse word.
2: This is so cool. Look at the little
11: Thank
2: origami.
11: You, little
2: Look
11: origami at the little birds. Origami.
2: Oh. How would you define your style?
11: Eclectic, comfortable, and bold.
2: What's the best outfit you've ever worn?
11: My blue Comme des Garçons origami dress to the Met Ball.
2: It's a must-have item every woman should have in her closet.
11: A black blazer of some kind or a black tux jacket.
2: If you could have any superpower, what would it be?
11: The power to impeach.
2: Does that need to be a superpower?
11: Mm-hmm.
2: What's inspiring you in life right now?
11: The fact that people are awake and being of service.
2: What's the best piece of advice you've ever received?
11: Be yourself and trust yourself.
2: What's the best piece of advice you'd give your teenage self?
11: I swear you will get more comfortable in your skin. And keep dreaming, honey.
2: If you could offer advice to yourself in 17 years, what would it be?
11: Joe, I see what you're doing there. Cool. All right, so 17 years, I would say, keep all your clothes, don't give them away. You might one day be your own style icon.
2: Okay, what's a book on that shelf behind you that you would make it a law for every single person on Earth to read?
11: Okay, let's see. Rebecca Traister's All the Single Ladies. If you haven't read it, you need to. And anything by Ta-Nehisi Coates. If you're not a reader, you need to read.
2: Tracy, what would you like to be remembered for?
11: Inspiring people to feel comfortable in their skin.
2: How do you feel about beauty?
11: Oh, beauty is about how you feel. It's about having desire and having choice. And beauty is about you.
2: What do you love most about your hair?
11: That it'll do anything.
2: Who do you look up to most in life?
11: Trees. I think they are earthly and ethereal and full of history, and they have a ton to teach all of us.
2: Whoa. No.
11: Yes.
2: Those are totally Vogue magazine. You did not set that up for me, did you?
11: I did not. These actually live right here. These are French Vogues, Italian Vogues, and Casa Vogues, and there are more magazines all over my house I've collected since I was a kid.
2: What's the best way to decompress?
11: Hot baths or meditation.
2: Okay, how often do you meditate?
11: I wish I meditated more.
2: How do you describe meditation?
11: Well, maybe I'll just meditate for you, but I basically describe it by saying you do what you're doing while you're doing it. And very simply, you can say breathing in, I know I'm breathing in, and breathing out, I know I'm breathing out. So, here I go. Oh my God. I am late.
2: Okay, favorite place to view art?
11: Studio Museum of Harlem.
2: How do you take your coffee?
11: I don't drink coffee. I cannot drink or eat stimulants. No sugar, no coffee, no chocolate.
2: Almost done.
11: I'll be right there, one sec. I think I only have one more question.
2: Two more questions. Do you like poetry?
11: Yes.
2: Can you recite a completely improvised poem for me before I go?
11: Yes, improvised poem. Okay. I can't think of anything. You're beautiful. I love you. Know yourself. Write in the journal. Be yourself. Love yourself. And be of service. Be teachable. Okay, I gotta go. You gotta go.
2: I will cherish that forever, Tracy. Have a great day. Thank you so much.
11: I will be out right behind you.
12: Hello, hello.
2: Rosie, I am here to ask you 73 questions on your birthday. Here's an unnecessary gift. What did you do to celebrate?
12: I had dinner with friends, and on Saturday, I have a big dance party.
2: How do you usually start your days?
12: I work out nearly every morning.
2: Well, it's a beautiful morning, and roses for Rosie. There you go. I see you did there. To your coffee.
12: I'm a coffee girl, but I do have the kettle on for a cup of tea.
2: Lovely. And what time did you wake up?
12: Usually between 5 and 7 a.m.
2: What's a regular breakfast for you?
12: This morning I had 3 boiled eggs for exactly 5 minutes, avocado on toast, and apple cider vinegar and water.
2: What is the first thing you thought of this morning?
12: About my dream last night.
2: Can you tell me about it?
12: Yeah, I dreamt that I was going to a spin class for the first time and my feet wouldn't fit in the pedals.
2: What makes you laugh?
12: My son.
2: Rosie, how long have you lived in L.A.?
12: Give or take 7 years.
2: What's your favorite spot in L.A.?
12: The beach.
2: Where's the best cocktail in L.A.?
12: Oh, Nobu Malibu at sunset.
2: Beautiful home, by the way. What would you say is the best part about living here?
12: The sunshine and the easy L.A. lifestyle.
2: Where did you grow up?
12: Devon, England.
2: Would you say you still live in the UK?
12: In my heart.
2: What's the most British thing about you?
12: My sense of humor and what I find funny.
2: What are 3 words to describe British people?
12: Eccentric, humorous, and real.
2: Nice. What is the most American phrase that you've ever heard?
12: You go, girl.
2: Now, moving on to beauty, what's been your favorite look?
12: Recently, my favorite look would have been a pink eyeshadow and a red lip by Katie Jane Hughes.
2: What's your philosophy about beauty?
12: That beauty starts on the inside.
2: What's one supermodel beauty secret that you're willing to share with me?
12: Sleep with a silk pillowcase.
2: Noted. What's your secret to a killer photograph?
12: Perfect lighting.
2: What's your must-have beauty product?
12: SPF and lip liner.
2: What's your go-to beauty look right now?
12: Lots of lashes.
2: Best facial?
12: Shani Darden.
2: Blow dry or air dry?
12: Blow dry, always.
2: Matte or gloss?
12: Matte.
2: Strong lip or strong eye?
12: Strong lip.
2: Favorite lip color?
12: My own.
2: Okay. Favorite scent?
12: My baby.
2: Aww. Who's your favorite solo artist?
12: Frank Ocean, always.
2: Okay. What do you have going on right over here? What is that?
12: Nothing that you need to know about just yet.
2: Best concert you've ever been to?
12: Oasis at Glastonbury in 2004.
2: And if you had to pick one Gallagher, who would it be?
12: Ooh. That's quite a controversial question. I'd have to go with Noel.
2: Best song to sing in the shower?
12: Anything by George Michael.
2: What is your idea of the perfect date?
12: Perfect date would be a surprise planned spontaneously.
2: So that's all it takes?
12: Yeah, just simple. I'm not high maintenance.
2: Your fiancé is Jason Statham. What's the thing people don't know about that guy?
12: That he was a street corner con man and an international high diver for Great Britain for 12 years.
2: That is incredible.
12: Ask him if you don't believe me.
2: How did you guys meet?
12: We met at a party.
2: Are there any habits of his that you picked up?
12: Cockney rhyming slang.
2: Did he pick up any habits from you?
12: No.
2: What's the best Cockney term that he's taught you?
12: Pony.
2: Something tells me that's not a horse.
12: Pony and trap. Crap.
2: Makes total sense. What's the biggest misconception about the modeling industry?
12: That we don't get along.
2: How would you describe your personal style?
12: On the go.
2: What's the most memorable show that you've ever been a part of?
12: Versace Couture show or any of the Victoria's Secret shows.
2: Okay, most fashionable movie character?
12: Michelle Pfeiffer, Scarface.
2: Which person's closet would you most like to raid?
12: Elizabeth Taylor.
2: Who's your favorite photographer?
12: Helmut Newton, because he's most widely referenced.
2: Favorite designer?
12: Anthony Vaccarello. Should we go outside?
2: Yes.
12: Tea?
2: Can't wait. All-time greatest clothing purchase you've ever made?
12: Anything by Azzedine Alaia.
2: When have you been the most proud?
12: I would say right now in life.
2: Oh, what's the best thing about being a new mom?
12: Best thing would be the unconditional love.
2: What's the hardest thing about being a new mom?
12: Mom guilt.
2: What's the last gift that you gave your mom?
12: Oh, she would absolutely kill me if I told you. Kill me.
2: That's really terrifying. Okay, so you're having a dinner party. What are guests going to expect?
12: Good food, good wine, good flowers, and name settings.
2: Hope I'm invited. It's tea time, and how do you take your tea?
12: Just with a dash of milk.
2: If you could offer advice to your 15-year-old self, what would it be?
12: That it's all gonna work out.
2: What's the one thing you've learned in your career as a model?
12: That you're the boss.
2: Who is the one person that's blowing your mind right now?
12: Emma Gonzalez.
2: Emma is phenomenal.
12: Tea?
2: Yes, thank you. Thank you. Now, I've heard you say that the modeling industry can be tough and that there's a lot of sacrifice involved. What do you mean by that?
12: I think that I've always seen my work as a career and not a lifestyle.
2: If you could change one thing about the industry, what would it be?
12: More diversity.
2: What words do you live by?
12: Life begins at the edge of your comfort zone.
2: How do you describe your work ethic?
12: Show up, be committed, and get shit done.
2: Now, as a top model, you're used to doing poses, so we're gonna try something new here.
12: Okay.
2: Can you read some random scenarios out loud and interpret each of them as a pose?
12: When three puppies dash into a room.
2: Okay, great. What's next? What's next?
12: When someone spills an entire glass of Merlot on you.
2: Oh, it's the worst. What's the last one?
12: When you're bumper to bumper in traffic for 73 minutes on the 405.
2: Living hell. Okay, moving right along. What's something a few people know about you?
12: That I studied Japanese for 5 years.
2: Can you tell me something in Japanese?
12: Konnichiwa, watashiwa, rosy desu, ogenki desu ka?
2: Okay. What's something you're not missing right now?
12: 50 pounds of baby weight.
2: Rosie, I'm devastated to say this, but I gotta wrap this up. I have a plane to catch.
12: Okay.
2: Most overused app.
12: Slack to speak to my team.
2: What's the last country you visited?
12: The UK.
2: What's one country you wish to visit?
12: Oh, there's so many. Vietnam, Laos, Peru, Iceland.
2: Where did you go on your last girls' trip?
12: Ibiza.
2: Well, I'm looking at a trip to LAX right now. How bad do you think the traffic's gonna be?
12: It's LA, who knows, hours.
2: But I'm not going to leave before I ask you possibly the most important question. Can you tell me what you're wearing to the Met Gala?
12: Absolutely not, you'll have to wait and see.
2: Thought I'd try. Okay.
12: Bye.
2: Thanks, Rosie. Okay. Emily Blunt.
13: Hello, Joe. Get out of here, Sam.
2: Here we are for your 73 question interview. Can't wait, and first of all, if I may be blunt, why are you here on the Vogue floor?
13: So Anna is in Europe for the week, and she's asked me to take over the offices for her.
2: Big shoes to fill.
13: I know, come with me.
2: Do you like living in New York City?
13: I do, I love it.
2: Okay, where'd you grow up?
13: I grew up in London.
2: What do you miss most about England when in America?
13: Oh, the irreverence, probably.
2: What do you miss most about America when in England?
13: The enthusiasm.
2: Is there anything New York has over London?
13: Pizza, better pizza.
14: Emily, you're Starbucks.
13: Thank you, Jessie.
14: You're welcome.
13: Bit cold, never mind.
2: What's the best part about being on set?
13: Oh, the camaraderie.
2: Would you ever consider writing?
13: Maybe.
2: What about directing?
13: Maybe.
2: Who's a director you love to work with, but you haven't had the chance yet?
13: Alfonso Cuarón, call me.
2: What do you look for in a script these days?
13: I look for sophistication, intrigue, surprise, nothing derivative.
2: What's the biggest misconception about being an actress?
13: That we take longer in hair and makeup than the boys. Not true.
2: Can you finish this sentence for me? Hollywood of the future looks like...
13: more hopeful.
2: Do you ever rewatch your old films?
13: I do not.
2: Why?
13: Because I'll just pick them apart. Hmm. Did you see what I did here? This is how official this job is.
2: Yep, those are definitely official documents.
3: What's the wildest thing you've ever done in your life?
13: I went scuba diving with sharks.
3: Didn't Zac Efron do the same thing?
13: No, he didn't.
3: What's something you didn't expect about motherhood?
13: That I'm really good at multitasking.
3: Can you tell me your favorite joke?
13: I don't like jokes. In fact, I hate jokes, so don't. Let's not do that.
3: All right, well, knock, knock.
13: No, please, please, please, please.
3: No, I mean the door.
13: Oh, the door.
14: Flowers.
13: Flowers.
3: Oh, how nice.
13: For me, sort of romantic and
3: Yeah. Lovely. What's a TV show you love to make a cameo in?
13: Shark Tank.
3: Oh, sharks. If you had a podcast?
13: Sharks again.
3: If you had a podcast, what would it be about?
13: Probably about home decorating or something like
3: mm-hmm.
13: that. Yeah.
3: Who would you ask 73 questions if
13: Ooh,
3: you had a
13: chance? Keith Richards. Namely, how are you still alive?
3: Okay, so who sent these flowers?
13: I don't know, but isn't this so romantic?
3: Romantic, yeah.
13: So many congratulations on your new appointment. Love from... Mum. Anyway, move on.
3: What was your favorite scene of shooting The Devil Wears Prada?
13: I like the one where I was really, really, really sick.
3: Okay, what did you learn about fashion from working on the film?
13: Just be more fierce and wild. I learned that from Patricia Field, our costume designer.
3: On average, how many times has your husband seen the film?
13: I would say a solid 23 times.
3: And speaking of John, how long have you guys been married for?
13: Been married for 8 years.
3: Is it true John cried hearing you sing for the first time?
13: He did.
3: Is it true you unknowingly matchmade at your own wedding?
13: I did. I matchmade my sister with Stanley Tucci, who wormed his way into the family.
3: Stanley Tucci? Isn't he just the best?
13: He is the best guy.
3: If you could go on a double date with any couple, living or dead, who would it be?
13: Oh, Rob Marshall and John DeLuca.
3: Now, you and John were amazing in A Quiet Place, and it was terrifying. What was your gut immediate reaction upon reading the title?
13: The title, I thought, oh, what a sweet, sort of quiet living room drama. I was wrong. So wrong.
3: In honoring John's Boston roots,
13: yes.
3: Can you tell me something in your thickest Boston accent?
13: I'm gonna butcher it. All right. Good for you, Joe, with your wicked awesome questions and your fancy job in your Vogue offices.
3: is that Matt Damon?
13: I know, right?
15: Emily?
13: Yes?
15: We're ready for you in the closet.
13: Yes, great.
3: Favorite dish to cook?
13: I love turkey lasagna.
3: What is a favorite book that you enjoyed recently?
13: I loved Life After Life by Kate Atkinson.
3: Historical figure you love to take tea with?
13: Ella Fitzgerald.
14: Where would you like to have dinner with Donatella tonight?
13: Donatella?
14: Yes.
13: Chuck E. Cheese. She loves it.
14: Okay.
3: First role you ever had?
13: I was on stage with Dame Judi Dench, who's delightful, and I played her granddaughter.
3: Is it true you started acting to help get over stuttering?
13: I did. I had a severe stutter as a child, and when I was in character, I tended to speak fluently.
3: Okay, and if you weren't acting, what would you have pursued in your life?
13: I kind of wanted to be a translator for the UN because I was quite good at Spanish. Not
3: okay.
13: anymore.
3: What's the hardest thing you've ever had to do for a role?
13: For a role, I had to learn a martial art called Krav Maga for Edge of Tomorrow.
3: Ooh.
13: It's quite intense.
3: Okay, can you show me a move from
13: Krav Maga? Let me show you a move.
3: Yeah.
13: You can grab someone by the back of their head and sort of knee them repeatedly in the privates. It does some damage. Michelle, what do we got?
16: Some locations for our next shoot.
13: Looks a bit dull, doesn't it? Was it in, where is this?
16: Paris.
13: Paris. Not so dull suddenly. I'm going to go with this one. This one, scrap the rest.
3: Are you a morning person or night person?
13: I'm a morning person. Look at these pants.
3: Wow, those are...
13: Come on, why not?
3: Those are very red pants.
13: Wow.
3: Kids or puppies?
13: I will say puppies because I'm allergic to cats.
3: What's your current obsession?
13: Pinterest.
3: What are you pinning these days?
13: I'm pinning light fixtures and wood paneled walls.
3: Okay. Who's the most impressive person in the world?
13: Oh, I cannot believe you just asked me that question.
3: Why?
13: Because it's just too difficult. Hello, Talia, what do you got?
17: What do you think?
13: Ooh, no, boring, no color. Now hang that up, don't just fling it anywhere.
3: Ooh.
13: I'm just kidding.
3: How do you become Mary Poppins?
13: Mary Poppins? You gotta practice your turnout
3: okay.
13: like this.
3: Is that right?
13: See, it's quite hard for someone as unflexible as me.
3: Huh.
13: Ooh, see, this is what people in fashion do. They just tend to sort of do stuff like this.
3: With Mary Poppins, how did you feel on your first day of shooting?
13: Terrified.
3: Did you watch the original in preparation?
13: I did not, so as not to get more terrified.
3: Okay, now you're not on social media.
13: I'm not.
3: Why?
13: Because I just don't think it's an organic fit for me. I'm a bit of a dinosaur.
3: Well, if you did have a Twitter account, what would your handle be?
13: What's a handle?
18: Emily.
13: Yes.
18: I have James Corden on line
13: Ooh,
18: one.
13: Ooh, no. He can definitely wait.
3: Who's your dream co-star?
13: Leonardo DiCaprio.
3: Dream duet partner.
13: Duet partner? Louis Armstrong.
3: Dream ensemble cast.
13: Dream ensemble cast. Okay, let's do it. Benicio del Toro, Dwayne Johnson, Sienna Miller, Emily Mortimer, Ryan Reynolds, Blake Lively, me, cast it. Let's do it. It's going to be huge.
3: It's going to be huge.
13: Yeah.
3: If your life was a musical, what would the title be?
13: Dance, who cares what you look like? Ian, what do we have?
15: Big question, which bells?
13: It's a tough call, they're both so different. I'm sorry, who asked her?
3: What's it gonna be, Emily?
13: I'm gonna have to call a friend here.
3: Okay, what's been the most rewarding trip you've ever taken?
13: Rewarding? I would say Bhutan, hiking through Bhutan.
3: What's a country you wish to visit?
13: I would love to go to Brazil. Hi, Stan.
17: Emily, what a surprise.
13: Stanley, I know, how are you?
17: Fine, thank you.
13: Good, I have a very important question for you. Are you ready?
17: Yeah, go ahead.
13: Which one?
17: I don't really know. You know, I don't know too much about fashion. I only played someone who did, and it was completely, it was fake.
13: Right, you are very unstylish, goodbye. No.
3: So, blue?
13: Oh no, cerulean.
3: Best way to decompress.
13: Don't miss out the cerulean. Best way to decompress?
3: Yep.
13: Best way to decompress, I do transcendental meditation every day, although if I had these shoes, I would not need to do that because they are happy making shoes.
3: They really are. How would you describe your personal style?
13: I would say sort of tomboyish, urban-ish, kind of, who knows.
3: What's something you don't go a day without wearing?
13: Lip balm.
3: What's been the most extravagant thing you've ever worn?
13: Probably some jewelry that I didn't actually own.
3: And what's something that you wish you really hadn't worn?
13: Oh, I don't think I looked very good at the Devil Wears Prada premiere. My dress was all wrinkly and it was a mistake.
3: Okay, can you name the best designer who has ever lived?
13: Oh, McQueen.
3: Good choice.
13: McQueen. Do you think McQueen would like me to wear this hat with one of his dresses?
3: Totally, it's an equestrian chic.
13: I know, it's very British though, right?
3: Yeah, it looks good. If you could raid someone's closet, who would it be?
13: Blakey Lively's.
3: Must have beauty product.
13: I love Dior mascaras.
3: What's the best beauty advice you've ever received?
13: Get off that sunbed. Stop tanning. Oh, look.
3: Tucci?
13: Hi, Anna.
3: Anna.
19: Emily, hi. How did it go today?
13: It went wonderfully well, thank you.
19: Well, I can't think of anyone that would be better for the part than you.
13: Thank you, Anna. Is there anything else I can do for you?
19: No, that's all.
13: I've been waiting for that moment.
3: All right, Emily, last question. How do you think this interview went?
13: I think it went really well. But next time, bore someone else with your questions.
20: Well, this isn't obvious, but I thought this was going well.
13: It's not even my line.
21: Bye.
22: Thanks, Emily.
23: Happy Halloween.
3: Trick or treat, Chrissy.
23: Oh, hello.
3: I saw that snap about you needing overripe bananas for your banana bread.
23: Thank you.
3: So I am going to ask you 73 questions.
23: Let's do it.
3: All right. How are you feeling these days?
23: I feel great.
3: This house is sick.
23: Thank you.
3: How long have you lived here for?
23: 2 years.
3: Ah. Who lived here before you?
23: Rihanna.
3: Wow. What's the coolest thing in this entire house?
23: My baby box.
3: What's your baby box?
23: Just a box of all my baby trinkets.
3: Oh, okay. What are you reading right now?
23: I'm not reading, I'm writing.
3: What are you writing right now?
23: I'm writing my second cookbook.
3: What is the one thing missing in your life at this moment?
23: Ooh, John?
3: Oh.
23: He's on tour.
3: He's a busy guy. What's your biggest fear?
23: Dying a slow, agonizing death.
3: Twitter or Instagram?
23: Twitter.
3: Why Twitter?
23: You have more of a voice.
3: What's the craziest thing that you've been called on Twitter? What did it feel like being blocked on Twitter by the leader of the free world?
23: Euphoric.
3: Who was the last person you texted?
23: John, of course.
3: And what were you guys texting?
23: I was sending him photos of baby Luna.
3: Baby Luna.
23: Okay, Google, show me my photos of Luna.
24: Here's what I found in your Google photos.
3: All right, Chrissy, you've been a mom for 18 months now. What's the best thing about being a mom? That's so adorable.
23: Number one, taking the photos.
3: Okay.
23: And number two, hearing all her new words.
3: That's so sweet. What's the hardest thing about being a mom?
23: Waking up super early.
3: How have you changed since becoming a mom?
23: Oh, I wake up super early now.
3: So what are we cooking over here?
23: Banana bread, baby.
3: Oh, nice. You're already cooking banana bread.
23: I am.
3: Oh, what's the best kitchen hack that you know?
23: Ooh, I'd say having your mom live with you. That helps.
3: It does. What's a late night food that you crave? Oh, it's delicious.
23: Oh my gosh, it smells so good. Hot Pockets.
3: Okay. What's the most overrated food trend of all time?
23: Froyo.
3: What's one food you'll admit to never trying?
23: Liver and onions.
3: What's your favorite dish that John cooks for you?
23: Fried chicken.
3: That is your cookbook right there.
23: It is.
3: What is the most popular dish in that cookbook?
23: Lemony arugula cacio e pepe.
3: What's the hardest part about writing a cookbook?
5: the writing.
2: With the next installment in the works, what can we expect from your new cookbook?
5: A lot more cravings.
2: Chrissy, what's your biggest pet peeve?
5: People.
2: If you were a rapper, what would your stage name be?
5: 40 Nugs.
2: So Chrissy, I'm assuming this is your sleeping prince?
5: Pablo, hi baby.
2: What's your favorite country to visit?
5: Italy.
2: What's a country you wish to visit?
5: Fiji.
2: Besides your passport, what two things do you always have in your carry-on?
5: Sunglasses and La Mer.
2: Can you say something in Thai for me?
5: Yindi mak tidai wujak kun ka.
2: All right, can you say something in Norwegian for me?
5: Ne.
2: Chrissy, when was a time that you felt genuinely starstruck?
5: Meeting Beyonce.
2: What's Barack Obama like in person?
5: He's charming and brilliant.
2: Is it true he gave you baby name advice?
5: He did.
2: What's the best worst movie you love to watch?
5: Showgirls.
2: Best plot twist of all time?
5: Sixth Sense.
2: Who's the scariest villain of all time?
5: Donald Trump.
2: Can you give me your best impression of somebody famous?
5: I'd get in too much trouble.
2: What's the best thing you've ever worn?
5: My Oscars Marquesa dress.
2: What's the worst trend you ever get sucked into wearing?
5: Fake bangs.
2: Out of all the fashionable people on the planet, who's your style icon?
5: Kate Moss.
2: What is the number one rule in dressing for a night on the town?
5: Show a little bit of skin.
2: All right, if you were to design a collection, say for Revolve, what can we expect?
5: It to sell out.
2: What's the best word ever created? As a child of the 90s, what's the one thing that makes you the most nostalgic?
5: Lisa Frank.
2: What's the one thing that you wish you knew in high school?
5: Oh, that one day I would have gas money.
2: What's the best piece of advice anyone has ever given you?
5: Grow out your brows.
2: Halloween is obviously around the corner. What's the most memorable costume you've ever worn?
5: Toddlers and tiaras.
2: What's Luna going as?
5: It's a secret.
2: Okay. Can you describe yours and John's relationship in three words?
5: Keeping it sexy.
2: What's your favorite date night activity?
5: Watching Housewives.
2: All right, what's the secret to a happy marriage?
5: Taking super sexy photos like this.
2: Oh, not the ominous music again. Chrissy. Chrissy, what does that mean?
5: Okay, Google, take a selfie.
2: What's the scariest thing you've ever seen?
5: Oh my God, this photo of me. Happy Halloween, baby.
2: Who's inspiring you the most in life right now?
7: Her mom. What the famous part about me?
5: Her humility.
2: What motivates you to speak the truth?
5: Having a little daughter.
2: Now you're affiliated with a bunch of great organizations, but what's the one organization that speaks to you the most?
5: City Harvest.
2: What's the bravest thing you've ever done?
5: I rescued an old man off an escalator once.
2: What makes you the proudest?
5: John's Oscar.
2: I have to see his Oscar.
5: Yes, of course.
2: Oh my gosh, that's incredible. What's your favorite John Legend song?
5: All of Me.
2: Wow, that's a gorgeous Oscar. Besides John, who's your favorite musician or artist?
5: Anyone from the 90s.
2: If you were a Grammy Award winning artist like your husband, what would your piano playing sound like?
5: It would not be winning any Grammys. Oh. Let's do a duet.
2: Okay.
5: Wanna try?
2: Yep.
5: Okay. Okay, that's absolutely,
2: right.
5: Oh my God.
2: That's fine.
5: It's horrible.
2: All right, what's your best habit, Chrissy?
5: My best habit, I'm very clean.
2: All right, what's your worst habit?
5: The toothpaste cap.
2: Huh. What's your hidden talent?
5: Fist in mouth.
2: Who's somebody that you would love to have coffee with?
5: I'm not really a coffee girl.
2: Oh, do you collect anything?
5: Sunglasses.
2: Oh,
5: hi, baby girl, come here.
2: Aww.
5: Can you share?
2: What's,
5: hi, thank you.
2: What's something you lose all the time, Chrissy?
5: Oh, pen passport.
2: Oh. Last question, can Luna give me a piece of candy?
5: Luna, can you share?
2: All right, Luna, come here. Candy?
5: Share, Luna. Luna, share.
2: Okay, well, thanks, Luna. All right, Chrissy, that's it, 73 questions. I'm gonna get out of here.
5: Thanks for coming.
20: Hello.
2: Ashley Graham.
20: Hi. Come on in, it's freezing.
2: Yes, okay. Now, you know the deal, I'm gonna ask you 73 questions in a really quick amount of time.
20: I do, bring it on and give me your coat.
2: Oh, okay, there you go.
20: Got
2: Thank
20: it.
2: You. Okay, what's the best thing going on in life right now?
20: Lingerie, swim launch, and my book's coming out May 9th.
2: What is the first thing you think of when you wake up in the morning?
20: How many times can I press snooze?
2: What's the last thing you usually do before you go to bed?
20: I check Instagram.
2: What do you have going on for today?
20: This is New York Fashion Week. I'm getting ready for the Coach show. It's a little crazy in here, but would you like a cup of tea?
2: Yes, that sounds delightful.
20: Okay.
2: So, what's your secret to surviving Fashion Week?
20: Oxygen facials and foot rubs.
2: And besides Fashion Week, what else is the best time in New York City?
20: Well, it's definitely fall time because you get to break out your leather and boots.
2: What specific thing do you miss the most about?

0: What's the craziest thing you've ever done?
1: If I told you, I'd have to kill you. Okay, tea time.
0: When you wake up in the morning, mm-hmm. What is for breakfast?
1: If it's a good day, it's 2 eggs, sunny side up, piece of toast, avocado, hash browns.
0: All right, you're lactose intolerant.
1: Mm-hmm.
0: Is there anything dairy that you ever crave but you cannot eat?
1: Mac and cheese every single day of my life.
0: What's your go-to cocktail?
1: It's vodka, water, lemon juice, and I prefer Tito's.
0: Can you make a toast?
1: Yes, I can. Here is to surviving Fashion Week.
0: I'll drink to
1: and
0: that.
1: And honestly, okay. Let's get out of here because we got a lot to do.
0: You're turning 30 this year. How are you celebrating?
1: I'm taking all my friends to Turks and Caicos.
0: What advice would you offer your 20-year-old self?
1: Girl, calm down. Patience is a virtue.
0: What's your biggest pet peeve?
1: Panty lines.
0: What's one moment from your past you wish you could relive again?
1: My 21st birthday. It was a blast.
0: What's your spirit animal?
1: Definitely a bird because I'm always flying.
0: Okay. Beauty questions while you're in front of the mirror.
1: All right.
0: What's one look you wish you could pull off but cannot?
1: Curvy girls can pull off any look. It's what we do.
0: Who is your fashion icon?
1: Kim K.
0: What is your favorite lipstick and scent?
1: Pillow Talk by Charlotte Tilbury and Chloe Anything.
0: Now, your birthday is the day before Halloween.
1: Yes, it is.
0: What's the most amazing costume you've ever worn?
1: My mom and I dressed up as mad scientists once in sixth grade. It was pretty awesome.
0: Did you and your husband ever do couples costumes?
1: Yes, we both did Michael Jackson and Tatiana, the Way You Make Me Feel video. It was a lot of fun.
0: Well, speaking of husband, how did you guys meet?
1: Oh, we met at church.
0: What's the most incredible thing about marriage?
1: You get a cheerleader for every single day of your life.
0: Do you and your husband have nicknames for each other?
1: Yeah, he calls me butt. I don't think I have to explain myself.
0: Ashley, on a scale of 1 to 1,000, how neat are you?
1: I would say 583, but honestly, who's counting? I'm trying to get ready for New York Fashion Week, if you don't mind.
0: I don't mind in the slightest. With who and where was your first kiss?
1: It's a really long story. It was in kindergarten. He was really cute. I was feeling it. But look, it's a long story.
0: What's one thing every woman should have in her closet?
1: Oh, a bra. Duh. If your girls aren't high and lifted, what else is?
0: What's your go-to weekend look?
1: Slouchy pants, sleek bodysuit, and some really cool heels.
0: You've given a TED Talk. What's one TED Talk besides yours that everyone should be watching?
1: Lizzie Velasquez. It's definitely something you gotta check out.
0: Okay, if you were in a band, what would the band name be?
1: It would be called Ashley and the Holograms.
0: Neil Patrick Harris knew many, many lyrics to one of the songs from Hamilton.
1: Yes.
0: What song do you know many, many of the lyrics to?
1: I'm working 9 to 5. What a way to make a living.
0: Ashley Graham, I want you to imagine being a Bond girl. Where would you be from?
1: Russia.
0: What would your name be?
1: Thundra.
0: How would you kill me?
1: I kiss you to death.
0: It's terrifying and sensual at the same time.
1: Come on, you like it.
0: What's the best fashion advice you've ever received in your life?
1: Beauty comes in all shapes and sizes. Rock your confidence.
0: Who, out of all the people in the world, is your modeling icon?
1: Cindy Crawford.
0: What's the most difficult thing about walking in a runway show?
1: Keeping focus. Look, celebrities and editors are all in the audience. You cannot look at them. You have to stay focused. And look, I'm walking in Michael Kors tomorrow. I'm really excited. It's my biggest show ever. Will you judge my walk?
0: I'd love to.
1: Okay, here we go.
0: All right.
1: All right, cue the cheesy music.
0: Yeah.
1: Okay. How'd I do?
0: I give that a 10.
1: Thank you.
0: Even though they don't do that. Okay, so I have some Instagram photos for you.
1: All right.
0: What is going on in this photo right here?
1: Ooh, oh, right. Snaggletooth. Doesn't everybody have their kind of like moment like this? Come on.
0: What's going on in this photo right here?
1: My baby sister got married. It was in a park and I wore leather and fur because I wanted to.
0: Okay, and here's a random stock photo image I found. Can you do an impression of this stock photo?
1: Yeah, here, hold this.
0: Sure.
1: That's my life right now. Here we go.
0: Okay.
1: All right.
0: What's the best country in the world to visit?
1: Seychelles.
0: What's one country you wish to visit?
1: India.
0: What's a question you wish people would stop asking you?
1: What do you think of the term plus size?
0: Do you meditate?
1: Yeah, I pray every morning, 10 minutes.
0: What's your workout anthem?
1: Anything Kanye and Jay-Z.

0: It definitely gets the soul going.
1: Okay, now tell me, what is the story with this art behind you?
0: Oh, I like big butts and I cannot lie.
1: What's one thing people would be surprised to learn about you?
0: Well, it's a little funny, but I believe in aliens and mermaids, and I love to watch YouTube videos on it.
1: What's the most memorable pickup line that you've ever received?
0: A guy once said to me, "Hey girl, we're the same height laying down," and he was 3 feet shorter.
1: Next question is from a guy on an iPad.
0: Okay.
1: Okay.
2: Hey, Ashley.
0: Hey.
2: Me and my family have outgrown our apartment. Where's a good place for a family of three to go?
0: I would say Park Slope, Brooklyn. It's my fave. See ya.
1: What's one thing you could tell us about your new book?
0: Pick a subject. I talked about it. I'm really excited for you to read it.
1: What's one book besides yours that has had a positive impact on your life?
0: The Color of Water by James McBride.
1: So I heard that there's a Barbie made to your likeness.
0: Yes, it's right here, actually, the clothes are here.
1: How does that make you feel?
0: Incredible. I mean, how would you feel if you had a Barbie made in your likeness?
3: I'd feel great. Where's Barbie?
0: Well, she gets to travel the world. She's in Italy.
3: I'm so jealous of her life. What advice do you have for young women today?
0: Look, love the skin you're in and be your own role model.
1: What's been your most amazing or inspiring fan moment?
0: Just yesterday, a woman came up to me, started crying, and said she got in a swimsuit for her first time, and she wasn't even at her goal weight. I was so proud and happy for her. Mm. All right, New York Fashion Week's calling!
3: Let's do it. What's the last series that you binge watched?
0: Oh, Stranger Things. It was amazing. Joe, that coat, gosh.
3: What series would you kill to see a reboot of?
0: Sister.
3: What's a movie that made you cry?
0: Oh, Hidden Figures.
3: What's a movie that made you laugh so hard that you cried?
0: Bridesmaids.
3: If your life were a song, what would the title be?
0: Man, I feel like a woman.
3: Da, da.
4: Hey, Kevin.
3: Sweet ride.
4: Thank you. Lexus provides rides for everybody in New York Fashion Week.
3: Which do you prefer, an SUV or a sedan?
4: Definitely an SUV.
3: Do you prefer to drive or be driven?
4: Be driven.
5: Hey, Ashley.
4: Hey.
5: Who's the most handsome Disney prince?
4: Aladdin.
3: Forgot to ask, what pre-show ritual do you have?
4: I pray, I sing, walk.
3: Where is the after party tonight?
4: That's invitation only.
3: Last question, Ashley.
4: Okay.
3: Can you sing me a farewell song as you ride off into the sunset?
4: Goodbye, so long, Alviters. I forgot the word.
3: Hey,
4: see you later.
3: Hey, break a leg, Ashley.
6: The Empire Strikes Back. Nice flick.
3: Well, I appreciate the invitation to swing by your house and ask you 73 questions.
6: I'm excited by it. Should we start?
3: Yeah.
6: Check this out.
3: Yeah.
6: It's fontacular.
3: Now we don't have to do that in post. All right, so what was the vision for the home I'm about to see?
6: I wanted it to be like some adventurer's club with a genius bar inside.
3: How long have you been living here for?
6: About 3 years. Popcorn?
3: Sure. What's the best thing about living in New York City?
6: The immediacy, the culture, the people.
3: What's the craziest thing you've ever seen on a New York City subway?
6: A guy with a needle in his arm.
3: Oh, thanks. Got cool posters there.
6: Thanks. Clue. It's not just a game anymore.
3: So, Neil, what are you excited about most work-wise these days?
6: Ooh, series of unfortunate events. No question. I can't wait. January 13th.
3: If you had to choose another career besides acting, what do you think you'd be doing?
6: Imagineer.
3: Who's one person you're dying to work with?
6: J.J. Abrams.
3: If you could take an acting class with anybody, who would it be?
6: Sir Anthony Hopkins.
3: So this is by far the best workspace.
6: Thanks.
3: I've ever seen.
6: It's also kind of my display area.
3: Incredible.
6: Random stuff.
3: What's the coolest thing here?
6: Coolest? This is my Tony Award. It spins.
3: What's the second coolest thing here?
6: Do I have to rate them? This is my NPH brand from the Harold and Kumar movies, and it still works. No, it doesn't.
0: Yes, it does.
3: What item would you die to get your hands on if it went up for auction?
6: Haunted Mansion Doom Buggy.
3: When I did this with Emma Stone, she did a magic trick. What's a magic trick that you can show me?
6: Ugh, I hate magic.
3: Fair enough. All right, what do we have over here? Oh, this booth looks familiar.
6: Right? This is the actual booth from How I Met Your Mother. I stole it when we wrapped.
3: What was your favorite episode of How I Met Your Mother?
6: Girls versus Suits.
3: What's one recurring gag on the show that no one may have noticed?
6: Barney's bad with chopsticks.
3: I did not know that. What's the best pickup line Barney's ever used?
6: Have you met my dong?
3: Which of the characters in your career have you identified with most?
6: Hedwig.
3: Knew it.
6: Not really.
3: Okay, it's 2016.
6: Yes.
3: Where do you think Doogie Howser is in life right now?
6: Rehab.
3: Would you be willing to join me as we hum the theme song together?
6: Sure.
3: Okay.
7: Neil, you've got a phone call.
6: Oh, thanks, Nameless Assistant.
3: What's your worst habit?
6: Getting easily distracted. What's your question?
3: What is the stupidest thing that you've ever done?
6: Oh, once I lit a candle, fell asleep, and almost burned down half of our old apartment. Don't recommend it.
3: What's the biggest surprise that you've ever had?
6: David threw me a 40th birthday adventure that was off the charts.
3: How is your inner monologue different than how you speak in real life?
6: In real life, I say one thing. In my inner monologue, I'm thinking about four or five other options.
3: What do you find funny that no one else does?
6: People slipping and falling on ice.
3: Besides Neil Patrick Harris, what other three first names would you choose for an alternative full name?
6: Joseph Gordon Levitt.
7: 5-year-old, line one.
6: Cool. Hello.
8: Hey, Neil, I love ice cream. What's your favorite ice cream?
6: Easy. Haagen-Dazs chocolate peanut butter. Plug.
3: So, what are you benching these days?
6: 2 stone.
3: What's your workout anthem?
6: Work Bitch by Brit.
3: What is this guy really like in person?
6: Honestly, super talented, super generous, and super filthy.
3: Who's the most random person you've entertained in this house?
6: Recently, Bianca Del Rio.
3: What's your spirit animal?
6: My spirit animal is a dolphin. Oh, fun fact, this is painted by an artist named Gideon Rubin, and part of the reason why we named our son Gideon. Oh.
3: What about your daughter, Harper?
6: Harper. I don't know, Harper's an anagram for perfect.
3: No, it's not. How have you changed since becoming a dad?
6: I'd like to think I'm more responsible.
3: What's the hardest part about being a dad?
6: Sleep deprivation.
3: I can imagine. By the way, you have a great living room. It's quite cozy.
6: Thanks.
3: What's the most raging party you've ever had here?
6: Oh, we had an amazing Oscar party 2 years ago.
3: Now, correct me if I'm wrong, but is that a Banksy?
6: Good eye, Art Man. It is a Banksy. We got it at Dismaland a couple years back.
3: I'm so jealous.
6: I'm gonna make a drink, is that all right?
3: Yeah. What dream vacation are you currently planning?
6: Going to Hawaii for some nice R&R.
3: What is one thing people would be surprised to know about you?
6: I've never taken a dance class.
3: Well, you got some moves. What's your biggest fear in life?
6: Probably public humiliation.
3: Where do you see yourself in 10 years?
6: Directing the Star Wars episode 46.
3: Who do you look up to most in life?
6: Probably Jim Henson.
3: What's your life's motto?
6: Great good times.
3: And how do you really feel about White Castle?
6: Ooh, it's digestively challenging.
3: Okay, Neil, next question's from a guy on an iPad.
6: Oh, how fun.
3: Here he is.
9: Neil, it's my kid's first Christmas. I don't want to get him a terrible gift. What's a terrible gift I need to avoid this season?
6: Ooh, a bear trap. You want to sip? It's called a new fashion.
3: That looks pretty stiff.
6: Yeah, stop flirting.
10: Why did Mozart sell all of his chickens?
6: I don't know. Why, Polly?
10: Because I kept saying, bark, bark, bark.
6: Oh, you. My robot parrot, Polly. Have a seat.
3: So, who's your fashion icon?
6: Tom Ford.
3: What's your favorite fashion trend of all time?
6: The fanny pack.
3: What's the last show that you binge watched?
6: Stranger Things.
3: What's your favorite curse word?
6: F***ing.
3: Okay, you gotta follow me for this one. If your name was your favorite Muppet, plus your first pet name, plus your first AOL screen name, plus the street you grew up on, plus your favorite number, what would your name be?
6: Kermit Lester Hitchcock 5 Aspen the 8th.
3: What song do you know every single word of?
6: I am not throwing away my shot from Hamilton.
3: Prove it.
6: Scratch that. This is not a moment. It's the movement. We're all the hungriest brothers with something to prove when foes oppose us. We take an honest stand. We roll like Moses, claiming the promised land. And if we win our independence, is that a guarantee of freedom for our descendants? Mm. Or will the blood we shed begin an endless cycle of vengeance and death with no defendants? I know the action in the street is exciting, but Jesus, between all the bleeding and fighting, I've been reading and writing. We need to handle our financial situation. Mm-hmm. Mm-hmm. Are we a nation of states? What's the state of our nation? I'm past patiently waiting. I'm passionately smashing every expectation. Every action's an act of creation. I'm laughing in the face of casualties and sorrow. For the first time, I'm thinking past tomorrow. Is that enough?
3: You are sending that to Lin-Manuel Miranda. Oh, what is that piano music?
6: Oh, yeah, come here.
3: Okay, let's go. Best movie of all time.
6: Love Charlie and the Chocolate Factory.
3: Can you say anything in a foreign accent?
6: No.
3: Can you say anything in a foreign accent in a random accent?
6: Sure. Can you say anything in a foreign accent?
3: That was good.
6: Hey, Dave.
3: Hey, Dave.
6: Hi.
3: Okay, guys. For the following five questions, I'd like for you both to answer them at the same exact time.
6: Oh, fun.
11: All right.
3: Okay. Who has better style?
6: He does.
11: I do.
3: What Disney character would Neil be?
11: Mickey Mouse.
3: Who's the cooler dad?
6: I am.
3: What's something you let your kids do that your husband doesn't know about?
6: I let them stay up later than they should.
3: What is the hardest thing about marriage?
6: Where to begin? It starts off really great, and then it gets harder and harder, and you work on it, and you tell them everything, and then they talk about sugar, and then you didn't give you sugar, and then you stay up late. Oh, that was too much.
11: Okay. Well, I have that thing I gotta do.
3: Okay.
6: That thing, right.
11: Yeah, thing.
3: Thanks, David. What is your advice for keeping love alive?
6: Wow. Love is fleeting, never declare that you know what it means.
3: What is the most romantic place to take your husband?
6: Positano, Italy.
3: If you had to have a sham Hollywood marriage, who would it be with?
6: Easy. Charlize Theron.
12: How dare you?
3: Cool photos of your kids.
6: Thanks. Jill Greenberg. He just increased their value.
3: Do you have any nicknames for them?
6: Gid and Har.
3: What's your favorite quality about them?
6: Their unbridled laughter.
3: What's your biggest fear for your kids in today's world?
6: Online access and predators within.
3: What's the book you're currently reading to them at night?
6: Well, we read tons of book to them. Book is not plural. Last night was more 5-minute Star Wars stories. Tonight, I think, is Herschel and the Hanukkah gnomes.
3: Riveting.
6: Yeah.
3: Right, I gotta wind this down.
6: Okay, cool.
3: Okay.
6: Oh, wait, I wanna show you something.
3: All right, great. What advice would you offer yourself at age 13?
6: Hi, Watson. It's our dog, Watson.
3: Hey, Watson.
6: 13-year-old self, I would say to dance more than you think you should, and I would say to don't forget to breathe.
3: What is your advice to an aspiring child actor?
6: Wow. Prepare yourself for a fair amount of rejection and work and not to be famous.
3: And what advice do you have for America right now?
6: Think locally.
3: Can you sign your guest book for the last two questions?
6: I'll sign it for you?
3: Yeah.
6: All right.
3: All right, can you name a fake award show that you'd love to be the host of?
6: The Animatronic Awards.
3: All right, and what opening monologue joke would you make?
6: Welcome to the 48th Annual Animatronic Awards, and we are live. Because they're animatronic.
3: Yeah, because they're not live.
6: There you go.
3: Okay, you got Vogue-ish. All right. Well, Neil, that's our interview.
6: Thanks. When you sign the guest book, then you get to pick a drawer from the apothecary cabinet.
3: All right.
6: As a parting gift.
3: Let's go to that one right there.
6: This one?
3: Sure.
6: Nice. Peppers.
3: Yeah.
6: Classic.
3: All right. I'll take it. Sure. Cool.
6: Thanks for coming.
3: Thanks for having me, Neil.
6: Oh, you know what? I probably should show you one magic trick.
3: Okay.
6: Watch me disappear. Alakazam.
13: Hello.
3: Merry Christmas, Serena.
13: Hey, I've been waiting on you.
3: What's going on?
13: What's going on?
3: I'm elated to ask you 73 random questions for your September collection debut. And congratulations on Wimbledon.
13: Thank you.
3: How are you feeling about life right now?
13: Life is pretty good.
3: And in life, how many matches do you think you've played?
13: Gosh, I don't know. Somewhere definitely over 1,000. I don't know.
3: Which of your competitors has helped improve your game the most?
13: Definitely Venus.
3: If you could master any other sport, what would it be?
13: I would do ballet.
3: Past or present, who would you love to play a match against?
13: Althea Gibson.
3: Past or present, who would be your dream doubles partner?
13: Honestly, I just can't get better than Venus.
3: Who is your tennis icon?
13: Monica Seles.
3: What is your strangest superstition?
13: I don't have superstitions.
3: What do you predict would happen if you hit someone with your serve?
13: Okay, we would have to immediately stop everything, call 911, and like rush them to the hospital.
3: That does not sound pleasant at
13: it's
3: all.
13: It's not.
3: Not good.
12: Serena, you're on in 6 minutes.
3: Oh. All right, cool. So where do you go when you need to relax?
13: Oh, when I need to relax, I just go home. I love being home.
3: Do you have any nicknames?
13: Everyone calls me Meek.
3: Who is the funniest person you know?
13: Aubrey.
3: What's the best 80s power ballad to perform at karaoke?
13: Oh, Eye of the Tiger.
3: All right. What song always makes you want to dance?
13: Rihanna's Work. Work, work, work, work.
3: What is your walk-on song?
13: Flashdance by Irene Cara.
3: What did Beyonce think of your tribute to 7-Eleven?
13: She thought it was really cute.
3: What's one book that made a lasting impression on you?
13: Lean In by Sheryl Sandberg.
3: If you were in a girl group, what would the group's name be?
13: I'm Coming to Get Ya.
3: Who would be in this girl group?
13: Oh, Venus, my other sister Lynn, my friend Sienna, and definitely my bestie Val.
3: What's the most absurd rule in tennis?
13: Foot fault.
3: What's the most obscure rule in tennis?
13: Those fines that no one really ever knows about.
3: What was the craziest call you've ever had called on you?
13: Oh my gosh, I got lost a point because I yelled, come on, too loud.
3: Oh gosh.
11: Serena, what's your favorite piece of clothing to wear?
13: Shoes.
11: How convenient.
13: Oh.
3: Can you describe your style in one word?
13: Confident.
3: What's one look you wore that you wish you could take back?
13: Oh, so many, but I'm going to just own them and just wish that I continue to wear them.
3: What's the best fashion tip you've ever received?
13: Be you, wear your style, and be confident.
3: If you could raid one woman's closet, whose would it be?
13: Definitely Mariah Carey. She has amazing shoes.
3: How do you define beauty?
13: Beauty is from within.
3: Do you have a hidden talent?
13: I can do an amazing cartwheel. I'm not going to do it now, though.
12: Okay. Serena, you're on in 4 minutes.
3: All right, cool. What is love? And I'm not talking about the tennis term here.
13: Oh, love is magical. It's something that, you know, you may only experience once in life.
3: What was the most romantic thing a guy's ever done for you?
13: It hasn't happened yet.
3: What's the best pickup line you've ever heard?
13: Oh, are you tired because you've been running in my mind all day?
3: God. When you were 13, who was your Hollywood crush?
13: You know, I love those guys in Criss Cross.
3: What's the last show you binge-watched?
13: Malcolm in the Middle.
3: Name one thing you cannot live without.
13: God.
3: What's one thing you're the absolute worst at?
13: I'm terrible at basketball.
3: What's the most nervous you've ever been?
13: Oh, my U.S. Open final. I don't know. It was 2000-something against Caroline Wozniacki. We both were so nervous.
3: What is one bad habit you wished you could break?
13: I often sometimes bite my nails.
3: What was your craziest fan moment?
13: This guy in Australia comes on the court naked, runs in front of me and Venus, and he starts just grinding. It was really weird and creepy.
3: What's one phrase you use too much?
13: I mean, stop already.
3: What's your spirit animal?
13: A tiger.
3: Can you say something in a different language?
13: Qu'est-ce que tu veux pour moi dire?
3: Okay. Serena, on the screen behind you is a man who wants to ask a very important question.
13: Okay.
2: Hey, Serena, my wife and I are having a baby boy. What should I name it?
13: Oh my gosh, I don't know. I'm Grant.
3: Grant. All right, let's have a seat.
2: Thanks.
3: What's one cause you care deeply about?
13: So I have the Serena Williams Fund. It's my charity. It's amazing. We do a lot of work.
3: How do you celebrate your wins?
13: You know, after 12 or 13 or 14, you kind of stop.
3: How do you deal with your losses?
13: Not very well.
3: How do you deal with the haters?
13: Who listens to haters?
3: If you could redo one match, which would it be?
13: Any of them that I've lost.
3: Besides tennis, what's one thing that you'd like to be remembered for?
13: My charitable works. You know, I do a lot of stuff locally, but also around the globe. I've done a lot of stuff as well.
3: If you weren't a tennis pro, what would you be doing with your life?
13: I would be a fashion designer.
3: How many tournaments can you name in 10 seconds? Here we go.
13: Gosh, okay.
3: Go.
13: Australian Open, French Open, Wimbledon, U.S. Open, Miami, Indian Wells, Cincinnati, Stanford, the Singapore Championships.
3: Nine. 10, okay, heads up. Do you have any match rituals?
13: I always wash my hands before to make sure they're really nice and dry so I can grip that racket tight enough.
1: Besides you, obviously, who is the greatest tennis player of all time?
13: Oh, my gosh. Steffi, Roger Federer.
1: What skill would you steal from which opponent?
13: Oh, right now I would definitely take Milos Raonic's serve.
1: So, Serena, I took your master class, which was amazing.
13: Mm-hmm.
1: What is one thing in tennis that you have not mastered?
13: Well, I'm still a student of tennis. I'm still, every time I'm out there, I try to learn something new. All
1: right. Can you demonstrate for me the most difficult thing, move, technique in tennis?
13: Really?
1: Yes, really.
13: I don't have a racket, so.
1: I just happen to have one right here. So.
13: Oh, my gosh. All righty. Let's do this.
1: All right. Here you go.
13: All right, so I think it's really difficult to hit a drop shot because a lot of the players now are really fast and they get to the ball easy, and you have to have a lot of disguise on the shot. So if you're doing off the forehand, you wind up like you're going to hit a great forehand, and then at the last minute, you drop it, and it goes barely over the net, and it leaves your opponent stumbling.
1: That is so incredible. If the sport required a small victory dance after every match, what would you do?
13: Gosh, you know, you can Millie Rock on any block. You know, you can, I'd probably do a little twerking, maybe a little body roll. So it just kind of depends.
1: Serena, what's your favorite app?
13: My favorite app is the Reddit app.
1: How do you feel about this Pokemon Go craze that's sweeping America?
13: Oh, my gosh, Pokemon. Achoo!
1: Do you think you can whack this Pikachu with a tennis racket?
13: Yes.
1: Okay, here we go. One,
13: get a
1: two,
13: good whack.
1: Three.
13: Ma!
14: Serena, 2 minutes.
1: You can only eat one thing forever. What is it?
13: Oh, you guys know I'm going to say tacos. You set me up with that one.
1: What movie always makes you cry?
13: The Color Purple.
1: What movie has made you scream in terror?
13: The Blair Witch Project.
1: What is the most inspirational sports film of all time?
13: Definitely the Muhammad Ali documentary. Amazing.
1: Who do you want to play you in the movie of your life?
13: Olivia Griffin.
1: Daniel Radcliffe was pretty amazing at ping pong. How are your skills at ping pong?
13: Oh, my God. I'm probably the world's worst ping pong player.
1: Who's a random person you love to give a lesson to?
13: Emma Stone.
1: Okay. What's the best advice your parents ever gave you?
13: Always be humble and have that humility.
1: What's the stupidest thing you've ever done?
13: I've actually body bowled once. Don't ask me what that is, but it's dangerous.
1: Okay. What's one thing about you that people would be surprised to know?
13: I'm really silly, and I can't stay focused for too long.
1: What's one skill you wish you had, but you don't?
13: I wish I could sing.
1: Oh, come on, clearly. You can. If you were a superhero, what would your name be?
13: Superina.
1: Okay. And, oh, we got to go. Last question. Can you throw a plug to us as the first thing you say when you are going live?
15: Two.
1: And you are live.
13: For more 73 questions, tune in to vote.
16: Sorry, I don't want any.
17: Oh, it's you.
1: Hi, Derek.
17: Come on in.
1: Thanks for having me over. I'm here to ask you 73 questions.
17: Well, I only have 9 answers, so I guess I'm gonna need more.
1: So how long have you lived here?
17: Actually, I only winter here. My summer place is upstairs.
1: What's the first thing you thought of when you woke up this morning?
17: I must have fallen asleep.
1: What's the best part about living in New York?
17: The diversity. You have really good-looking people and also very attractive people.
1: What are 3 words to describe living in New York?
17: Hustle, bustle, and.
1: How do you feel about Brooklyn?
17: I really hope they find a cure.
1: How often do you take the subway?
17: Hardly ever. Sandwiches are a gateway to cake.
1: What's on your mind right now?
17: Pass.
1: Can I get a tour?
17: Sure.
1: Perfect. What's your favorite holiday?
17: Well, my faith is very important to me, so I'd have to say my birthday.
1: What's your favorite season?
17: Spring. No, salt. No. Autumn.
1: Who are you wearing right now?
17: Oh, this isn't a person. It's a Velveteen Napoleon jacket. By the way, this is my actual skull.
1: Oh, it's like a model?
17: Nope.
1: Okay. What's your favorite country to visit?
17: I've always adored Tribeca.
1: Where would you spend retirement?
17: Models don't retire. They get turned into glue. It's better that way.
1: What's your spirit animal?
17: I don't believe in using animals for their spirits, only for their fur. Come on in.
1: Don't mind if I do. Wow, you have a lot of exercise equipment.
17: That's not a question. What is this, 73 statements?
15: Sorry, do you have a lot of exercise equipment?
17: Better. And no, I don't.
15: How do you keep it smelling so fresh in here?
17: I had my sweat glands removed. Any sweating you see me do is through a surrogate.
15: You have a surrogate sweater?
17: No, I hate cardigans. They make me look hippie. Oh, hey, guys. Nice spinning.
16: Thanks, Barrett.
15: Who's the last person you texted?
17: The woman who does all my texting. I want to say Rachel.
15: What's your favorite website?
17: That's kind of up to the spider.
15: Fair enough. Are you on Instagram?
17: Do I look like I'm on Instagram? I've always tested clean.
15: What's your favorite app?
17: Probably Instagram.
15: You have a really nice bedroom, Derek. Who's a notable person who shared this bed with you?
17: Well, I don't like to name names, but Carly Claus.
15: The model Carly Claus?
17: No. Carly Claus.
15: Okay. What's your favorite TV show of all time?
17: Ooh, that one with the lizard who sells insurance.
15: What's your favorite movie of all time?
17: The one with the dinosaurs. Best Exotic Marigold Hotel. That was really scary.
15: How about a movie that made you cry?
17: 12 Years a Slave. Brad Pitt's highlights were just so perfect.
15: Who's your favorite Disney character?
17: Walt.
15: What's your favorite musical of all time?
17: Oh, Hamilton. It's this hip-hop musical about the man who wrote the Emancipation Declaration. You know, the one who invented electrolysis with the kite.
15: How would you describe your relationship with Hansel?
17: Probably with words. Oh, hey, Aaron Heatherton. Nice spinning.
18: Thanks, Derek.
15: What's the last hobby you picked up?
17: Knitting. My brows.
15: Do you have any pets?
17: I have a schnoodle named Carl Doggerfeld and a cockapoo named Bark Jacobs.
15: Oh, like Mark Jacobs?
17: Oh my God, yes.
15: If you could moonlight as another profession, what would it be?
17: Probably something where I could wear clothes and walk down a runway.
15: What are you reading right now?
17: The teleprompter.
15: What's the last book that you read?
17: I was told these were gonna be softballs.
15: Sorry. Who would you like to have dinner with, living or dead?
17: Living, definitely.
15: Derek, why do you keep clothes racks with the exercise machines?
17: This is an exercise machine. I just did 4 reps. I'll get another set in before I do my cardio. Thanks, Sarah.
15: What's an accessory that you've had for ages?
17: Accessory. That's the name of my pet monkey.
15: What is an item of clothing that you've had for the longest?
17: I once owned a single thong for 3 weeks.
15: What makes you smile the most?
17: Tickling. Ooh, stop! Stop! Stop! Hey, Zoe Kravitz.
18: Hey, Derek. Hey, what would you say is the greatest fashion trend of all time?
17: I'll probably get a lot of flack for this, but I'm gonna say clothes. And could you please take your feet off the couch? Don't think Lenny's not gonna hear about that!
15: If you could have one superpower, what would it be?
17: The power to understand things.
18: Hey, Derek.
17: Oh, hey, girls. You're up early, it's only 4 o'clock.
15: Hey, do you mind if I do some reps on one of these machines?
17: No, these are reserved for Anna when she comes.
15: Huh, what is your favorite drink?
17: Water with a lemon slice.
15: What's your favorite food?
17: Water with a lime slice.
15: What's your guilty pleasure?
17: Water with a cucumber slice.
15: Favorite dessert?
17: Carrots.
15: Jell-O or pudding?
17: For food or for sex?
15: Coffee or tea?
17: No, thank you.
15: Least favorite food?
17: Solids.
15: What do we got in this fridge over here?
17: Let's take a look.
15: I'm
17: so bad.
15: What are your favorite curse words?
17: Oh, the ones that turn you into a frog until a princess kisses you. Nice pruning, guys.
19: Thanks, Derek.
15: If you could play one instrument, what would it be?
17: Tambourine.
15: What's your favorite color?
17: I don't see race, but probably Chinese.
15: What's the best way to decompress?
17: Kale colonic, no question.
15: How much time do you spend looking at yourself in this?
17: Only 3 or 4 minutes. Out of every 10. It's kind of like interval training.
15: What is your all-time favorite look?
17: Looks are like children. There's always one favorite. Right now, it's called Bitcoin.
15: Can we see Bitcoin?
17: No, it's completely virtual, but it's very valuable. I don't really understand it.
15: What was one thing you wish you knew when you were in high school?
17: All the numbers and letters stuff.
15: What was your favorite subject in school?
17: Hair.
15: Least favorite?
17: Learning.
18: Derek, can I use the pool?
17: I can't answer your question. I'm busy answering questions.
15: What's the coolest thing about being a model?
17: The chance to give back to the less attractive.
15: What's the hardest part about being a model?
17: All the chafing. There's a lot of chafing going on out there, and nobody wants to talk about it. Let's begin the conversation.
15: And we're moving right along. So what's your favorite cocktail?
17: The one with Tom Cruise, the live action one.
15: Do you have a favorite painter?
17: The guy who did my loft last year was pretty good, but a little pricey.
16: Hey, Shepherd Fairy. I told you, no doing your graffitis on the inside.
19: You let Banksy do it.
16: Wait, I just asked him a question. Does that count? And if so, does this count? How do I stop asking questions? How do I get out of this loop? Am I going to die?
15: You're gonna be fine. If there's one thing missing in your life right now, what is it?
17: I could really use another cell phone charger.
15: What advice would you give yourself at age 15?
17: Apply blush to the apple of your cheeks. It'll give them more depth. But we can't go back in time. Can we?
15: What's your New Year's resolution for 2016?
17: I can't think 5 years ahead.
15: What are you doing tomorrow?
17: Getting my eyebrows lifted, my ears pinned, and my belly button removed. But then I'm gonna take some me time.
15: So you ready for the last question?
17: I literally thought you'd never ask.
15: How can I become a model?
17: Believe in yourself, never give up, and call Dr. Shapiro and ask for the Apollo package.
15: Oh, thanks, Derek. Well, we've gotten through 73 questions.
17: Well, I hope I'm not a suspect anymore. Good luck, officer. I hope you find your man.
15: Yeah. Thanks, Derek.
20: Hey!
15: Hey! But isn't James Corden? I was actually on my way to ask you 73 questions.
20: Well, let's start now. Hop in. I'll give you a ride.
15: Let's do it.
20: Cool.
15: Here we go. Okay. So this is what the view is like.
20: I guess so.
15: I'm a huge fan of the Late Late Show, by the way.
20: Thank you very much.
15: All right. So how are you feeling about tonight's show?
20: Good.
15: Who is on tonight's show?
20: John Leguizamo and Sacha Baron Cohen.
15: I love Carpool Karaoke.
20: Thank you.
15: What's your favorite moment from it?
20: When Stevie Wonder called my wife.
15: What one celebrity is on the dream list to stop the car for?
20: Beyonce.
15: What one celebrity would you not stop the car for?
20: Dominic Cooper, he can walk.
15: If you were in a boy band, what would the band's name be?
20: Insatiable, because you just can't get enough.
15: Who would be in Insatiable?
20: Me and the four remaining members of O-Town.
15: Can we do a little karaoke right now?
20: Sure.
15: All right, it's gotta be public domain though.
20: That's fine, I have a stack of public domain songs right here. There you go.

0: All right, we're here.
1: All right, let's do it. So how's life been treating you in Los Angeles?
0: I'm enjoying it.
1: Yeah? What's your favorite thing about living in LA?
0: The weather.
1: What's your least favorite thing about living in LA?
0: You have to drive everywhere.
1: What's the best thing about the UK?
0: The people.
1: What's the biggest difference between LA and UK?
0: The people.
1: What's one thing you wish you had from the UK here in LA?
0: My immediate family.
1: Who's the most important person in Hollywood?
0: Jimmy Iovine.
1: What's the best piece of advice you had when starting the show?
0: To just be yourself.
1: What's the best piece of advice you've ever received?
0: If you're doing it wrong, do it strong. After you.
1: Well, thanks very much. What's one thing you can't live without?
0: Oxygen.
1: What's one habit you wish you can break?
0: I bite my nails.
1: It's a nice foosball table.
0: Yeah.
1: What's your favorite sports team?
0: West Ham United.
1: Do you know their cheer?
0: I do, and we don't call it a cheer.
1: What's David Beckham really like in person?
0: He smells amazing.
1: What's Benedict Cumberbatch really like in person?
0: He's beautiful.
1: What's the Queen really like in person?
0: I've never met her.
2: James, what do you really like in person?
0: I wish I knew, Johnny. I really do.
1: What's your go-to cocktail?
0: An Eastern Standard.
1: What would your last meal be?
0: A Shake Shack burger.
1: Are you afraid of anything at all?
0: Just stuff happening to my family. Bad things.
1: Oh!
0: Hey, Tori Kelly!
3: Hi. James, who's your best friend?
0: Ben Winston.
3: Who was your first kiss?
0: Rachel.
3: And what time do I need to be on set?
0: In about 15 minutes.
3: Okay. Cool.
0: Does that count as three questions?
1: It does, yeah.
0: Do you want to see the set?
1: Let's do it.
0: Come with me.
1: What's your favorite TV show of all time?
0: The West Wing.
1: Favorite movie of all time?
0: As Good as It Gets.
1: What's a movie that made you cry?
0: E.T.
1: If you could star in any Broadway show, what would it be?
0: Funny thing happened on the way to the Forum.
1: Who is your favorite Disney princess?
0: Jasmine, obviously.
4: What's the most British thing you can possibly say?
0: God save the Queen.
5: What's the most American thing you can possibly say?
0: Oh my God, you guys, this is amazing. Oh, hey Jed.
1: Who's this guy?
0: This is my driver, Jed. He drives me in the hallways.
1: Is this how you normally get around the halls?
0: Absolutely not.
1: What is the bravest thing you've ever done?
0: I did 3 parachute jumps in 2 hours.
1: What is the stupidest thing you've ever done?
0: I did 3 parachute jumps in 2 hours.
1: What's your craziest fan moment?
0: Someone asked for a picture of Jones only my knees.
1: What's the best thing about the internet?
0: That people can watch our show at any time of the day.
1: What's the worst thing about the internet?
0: That people can tell me what they think of our show at any time of the day.
1: Who should everyone be following on social media right now?
0: Alfie Days. Thanks, Jed.
6: Thanks.
1: What's your favorite place to visit?
0: Now I live here, London.
1: What's a place you want to visit?
0: Tokyo.
1: What was your first line in a paying role?
0: Roast the meats.
1: What do you think of the American political system?
0: I'm finding it interesting.
1: What's your spirit animal?
0: A duck-billed platypus.
1: James, can you answer a few questions while taking some photos in that photo booth right there?
0: Sure.
1: All right. If you could have any tattoo, what would it be and where?
0: I'd like to get the word tattoo on my leg in Japanese.
1: If you were a name of a strain of cannabis, what would it be?
0: Skywalker.
1: Now, you want a Tony. Where do you keep your Tony?
0: In a storage facility in London.
1: Besides yourself, obviously, who's the funniest comedian out there?
0: Jack Whitehall.
1: When I did this with Anna, she said that you were her favorite comedian. How do you feel about that?
0: I was very, very touched.
1: How would you describe Anna in 3 words?
0: Smart, passionate, and kind.
1: How would you describe yourself in 3 words?
0: I don't know.
1: Well, this is a beautiful theater you got.
0: Thank you.
1: If you had one superpower, what would it be?
0: I'd love to be able to stop time.
1: What's your favorite curse word?
0: Bollocks.
1: What is your pre-show ritual?
0: I normally just have a coffee.
1: What is your post-show ritual?
0: I get in my car and drive home.
1: What's one cause you feel passionately about?
0: That there are people on the planet who don't have clean water.
1: If you could change one thing about the planet, what would it be?
0: I'd try and give everybody clean water.
7: Hey James, this man on an iPad wants to ask you a question.
0: Cool.
8: Hey James, my wife and I are considering having a child. What's the best part about being a father?
0: It gives you great perspective on your own life and you realize how irrelevant a lot of it has been until this moment.
1: What piece of advice would you offer your 13-year-old self?
0: That it's just school, it'll be over soon, and a lot of these people are just dicks.
1: What's the secret to a great interview?
0: Honesty.
1: Whose show would you most like to be a guest on?
0: Jimmy Fallon's The Tonight Show.
1: What is your dream guest lineup, dead or alive?
0: Prince, Frank Sinatra, and Winston Churchill.
1: Who are you most nervous to meet?
0: I was nervous when I met Oprah.
1: All right. If someone had to fill in for you for a day, who would it be?
0: Les Moonves.
1: If you could switch lives with anyone for a day, who would it be?
0: Anna Wintour.
1: All right.
0: There you go.
1: All right.
0: Here's the photo.
1: Oh, that's beautiful. Thanks.
0: Yeah?
1: Yeah. Oh, for me?
0: Yeah, that's you.
1: Great. Thanks, man. Thanks. Well, that was 73 questions.
0: What a pleasure.
1: We'll make my way out. Have a great time tonight.
6: Hey.
9: Hey,
1: Alicia.
9: What's up?
1: How are you?
9: I'm good. How are you feeling?
1: I'm good. Thanks so much for having me by for 73 questions.
9: Absolutely. I'm glad you can make it.
1: Okay. Now I know how busy you are, so let's get this thing done.
9: All good.
1: So on average, how many hours of sleep do you get every single night?
9: I think I'm getting about 5 hours a night.
1: And what's the first thing on your mind every morning?
9: When I wake up in the morning, I'm thinking about, I'm usually thinking about how do I get time to meditate so that I can set my day off right.
1: Gotta start your day with a peace of mind, right? Now, do you feel most creative in the morning or at night?
9: I feel really creative at night when it's quiet.
1: Alicia, let me tell you how much I love your beautiful home.
9: Thank you. I love it.
1: It's gorgeous.
9: We've been here maybe 5 or 6 years, and it definitely feels so good.
1: And how would you describe your home?
9: I describe it as a big ball of love, vibes, and loudness, because there's always a lot of people here running in and out. We have a really good time here.
1: Do you have a favorite room in the house?
9: I do, but I'm not taking there yet. Give me a second.
1: Obvious question, but is there a piano here?
9: Not that room, but there's another one.
1: Can't wait to see it.
9: Should we have some tea? I love tea. I'm like a fanatic.
1: I think I'm okay. Thank you, though. Who's your favorite composer?
9: I think my favorite composer is Chopin. I love how soulful and like deep and dark it feels. I'm a fan.
1: What do you listen for when you listen to music?
9: When I'm listening to music, I'm listening for that, you know, that energy that just kind of rises the arms, the hair on your arms, and it just makes you, you know, that thing that you're like,
1: yeah,
9: that. I'm looking for that.
1: It's a vibe.
9: It's a vibe.
1: So what's the first album that you've ever bought?
9: The first album I ever bought was BBD, Poison. Girl, yeah. I must warn you.
1: You are taking it way back.
9: Okay, that
1: That's
9: one.
1: Right.
9: And yeah, it's kind of going back. But that was my first one. What do you want?
1: I read somewhere that you were actually part of a girl group when you were 13.
9: Ouch. That was hot.
1: Oh.
9: I was Careful. A part of a girl group. I was a part of a few girl groups. But the one that I think you're talking about was called Ambition.
1: That's right.
9: E-M-B-I-S-H-U-N. We were trying to be cute.
1: How old were you when you wrote your first song?
9: First song, I was... Real good song, I was 14. First song, I was 11.
1: And what was it about?
9: It was about my grandfather passing away, and that was actually the beginning of why I started writing to like express. It's called I'm All Alone.
1: And you remember the lyrics?
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0: Just because you can't see something doesn't mean it isn't there. You can't hold it in your hand or pack it in your bags. You can't touch it. But our network is around you, like oxygen. Near or far, we're there. 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
1: Hello?
2: Dad, I got the job.